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3: 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Today you'll hear the story of Russell Resthaven and the day he tried to save his girlfriend. Here's the story.
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Getting religious with it. Time crossing these state lines. 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

you come and get me. 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
1: It's a new year, but it's the same midday show with me, Ash Nicole, hanging out with you Monday through Friday through 10 a.m. to 3 p.m. Make sure you come and hang out with me. I got you what's going on in entertainment news. 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
1: I done damn near ran somebody up with my car before, but that was in my young and dumb 20-year-old age. 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
2: I'm News 12's Jeff Chaffin for Power 94 with the forecast from around our place here in the Tennessee Valley.
3: We have a mix of clouds and sunshine as we head through the day and stray showers and storms. Highs mid to upper 80s, fog forming overnight tonight. More storms back in the forecast both Tuesday and Wednesday. Highs 88.
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0: 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We have Link Up at the Library every Friday downtown from 8 p.m. to 10 p.m. And additionally, we are partnering with Community Haven for a free 7-on-7 tournament for middle school and high school athletes on next Sunday, July 19th from 5 p.m. to 8 p.m., 815 North Hickory Street. 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

Chattanooga, it is 10 p.m. and it's time to wind down, relax, and get into your favorite R&B jams right here inside the Quiet Storm. It's your girl Napira, the Nubian Goddess, on this Monday night. Let's get this playlist started right here, Power 94.

0: We are just getting started inside the Quiet Storm right here with your girl, Napira, the Nubian Goddess, on this Monday night in the 10 o'clock hour. And I got some more music coming up for you. We are winding down, relaxing from this Monday night with your favorite R&B jam. So let's get into it. Power 94.
1: I'm News 12's Jeff Chaffin for Power 94 with the forecast from around our place here in the Tennessee Valley. We have a mix of clouds and sunshine as we head through the day and stray showers and storms. Highs mid to upper 80s, fog forming overnight tonight. More storms back in the forecast both Tuesday and Wednesday. Highs 88. News 12 and Power 94. This is the place for local weather.

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What's up, Chattanooga? You are hanging out with your girl, Napira, the Nubian goddess, inside the Quiet Storm on this Monday night. 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

It's a new year, but it's the same midday show with me, Ash Nicole, hanging out with you Monday through Friday through 10 a.m. to 3 p.m. Make sure you come and hang out with me. I got you what's going on in entertainment news. 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

0: of the night right here inside the Quiet Storm. You're hanging out with your girl Napira, the Nubian Goddess, and we are in the 11 o'clock hour. I got more music coming up on this R&B playlist, so keep it locked right here. 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

iced pineapple. Tonight you shall reach a height that the sky won't catch you. The highest form of my admiration. I ain't no connoisseur, but I'm kinda sure you will admire my tasting before the sun graze you. I'm trying to see how deep you are, and believe me, shawty, I ain't talking about no intimate conversation. 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No more talking, baby. No more talking, baby.

0: 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Anything you want right here on Power 94. 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
2: We have a mix of clouds and sunshine as we head through the day and stray showers and storms. Highs mid to upper 80s, fog forming overnight tonight. More storms back in the forecast both Tuesday and Wednesday. Highs 88.
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0: When it's time to wind down the night, relax, and vibe to your favorite R&B jams, do it right here inside.

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0: We're winding down to your favorite R&B jams on this Monday night. Hanging out with your girl Napira, the Nubian goddess, inside the Quiet Storm. 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

0: 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You've been hanging out with your girl Napira the Nubian Goddess, winding down to your favorite R&B jams. 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

I heard what you said through the grapevine. Funny thing about your problems, they ain't mine. 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Time crossing these state lines. 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

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Working hard through the late nights.

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Let's get the party started. 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That's when I knew that your heart was scarring. 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
1: What's that? What's that?
0: 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WJTT.
2: Yeah. Yeah.
1: Oh, baby. 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
2: Look. 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My notepad caught many bodies. 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Voice knows bag plenty hotties. 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Man, you know that I'm a somebody. And little baby bad, she got a drum body. Hey. Bunch of feelings I just couldn't show.

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0: Never chase bread, chase the vision. 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Success feel better, independent. 9-11 at the Valley, Adeline it. 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Ballin' hard on another hemisphere. Somebody tell them people Mr. Hem is here.
1: Whoa, whoa, whoa, whoa, whoa, whoa.
0: Mr. Hem is

0: here. 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Success feel better independent. 9-11 at the Valley Island in it. Big Master P vibe, no limit. 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
1: Whoa, whoa, whoa, whoa, whoa, whoa.
0: Mr. Hem is

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0: Instagram. Make sure you come and hang out with me. I got you what's going on in entertainment news. 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
3: It's a new year, but it's the same midday show with me, Ash Nicole, hanging out through Monday through Friday through 10 a.m. to 3 p.m.

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1: I done damn near ran somebody up with my car before, but that was in my young and dumb 20-year-old age. 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

That's how you feel? Heartbreak Tay, right? 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You cried about that I was cheap, but it don't add up.

That's how I feel, right? 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

0: 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Ballin' hard on another hemisphere. Somebody tell them people Mr. Hem is here.
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1: Whoa, whoa, whoa, whoa, whoa, whoa.
0: Mr. Hem.
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0: a midday show with me, Ash Nicole, hanging out with you Monday through Friday through 10 a.m. to 3 p.m. Make sure you come and hang out with me. I got you what's going on in entertainment news. And, you know, at 2 o'clock every day, I'm asking the city some questions that need some answers right here on Power.
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1: It's the Mississippi. 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

0: 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Nigga came from a dope dealer. 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

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Let's get it. Key Glock, what you telling them?

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Yeah, the bag. 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
1: 72 degrees under mostly cloudy skies. Taking our first look at traffic this morning. There's not a whole lot to look at. No incidents or accidents affecting traffic at the moment. As a matter of fact, checking out the interstates and highways, everything is flowing smoothly. 75 north and south coming into town. Looking good. 24 in the ridge cut and on through the city. And traffic's moving well on both highways 27 and 153. In the Tennessee American Water Traffic Center, I'm Gary Poole.
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0: 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We have Link Up at the Library every Friday downtown from 8 p.m. to 10 p.m. And additionally, we are partnering with Community Haven for a free 7-on-7 tournament for middle school and high school athletes on next Sunday, July 19th from 5 p.m. to 8 p.m., 815 North Hickory Street. 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
1: 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I stopped the video because I could see that Bison was standing over him.
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0: We're going to have a good time today. Are you smarter than young Jock? Love Doc Jock and Date Dilemma. We all got something in store for you. You got some money on the line and we can help y'all just, you know, with your life. 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
1: A lot of things can come out very cliche, and people use phrases and catchphrases and cliche phrases that sound good. 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
2: Starting off your Tuesday morning with mostly cloudy skies, 71 degrees, and authorities are working an accident. Appison Pike, the on-ramp to northbound Highway 27. Otherwise, not too bad for your early morning commute. Checking out the rest of the interstates and highways, it's looking good. 75 north and south coming into town. Moving well, 24 east and west through the city, and we're not seeing any issues at the moment over on Highway 153. In the Tennessee American Water Traffic Center, I'm Gary Poole.
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4: I'm News 12's Jeff Chapin for Power 94 with the forecast from around our place here in the Tennessee Valley. Clouds continuing to increase and we'll see some showers and thunderstorms popping up. Temperatures only in the lower 80s. Overnight tonight, still a few showers, lows near 70. And for tomorrow, lower rain chances and a little bit warmer, highs of 87. News 12 and Power 94. This is the place for local weather.
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1: Hey, St. Elmo, you know what it is, man. 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

0: what it do, it's your boy Jacquees. Every weekday from 6 a.m. to 10 a.m., I'm listening to the best damn morning show. 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
1: 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Dree Taylor here with Young Jack in the Streets Morning Takeover, and we got a lot to get into. There's a bill to make daylight saving time permanent.
2: A bill to make daylight saving time permanent is set for a vote next week in the U.S. House of Representatives. The bill, dubbed the Sunshine Protection Act, would make daylight saving time the national year-round standard.
1: Boosie. He paid $600K for a pardon, and now he wants a refund.
3: Rapper Boosie Badass says he dropped big money for a presidential pardon, but he claims the deal never delivered, and now he's suing to get a refund. According to a bombshell notice report, the rapper is taking legal action against political operatives Jacob Bull and Jack Berkman. After allegedly shelling out $600,000 to help secure a pardon from President Trump, one Boosie says never came.
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0: Yo, it's the craziest story you'll hear all morning. 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
2: 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Because these bison, who are part of the natural wildlife there, are starting to attack people. 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Take a listen.
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4: Mostly cloudy skies, 72 degrees. Authorities dealing with a multi-vehicle accident. Appison Pike there, the on-ramp to 75 northbound. Doesn't appear to be affecting traffic at the moment, but that could change any moment now. Otherwise, still moving well. 75 southbound coming into town. Not seeing any issues. 24 in the Ridge Cut or on through the city. And still pretty much speed limit ride. Highways 27 and 153. In the Tennessee American Water Traffic Center, I'm Gary Poole.
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0: What's up, y'all? It's Jermaine Dupri. You gotta stay tapped in to the number one morning show, Young Jock in the Streets Morning Takeover.
1: Good morning, good morning, good people. Hey, man, we gotta talk about this. I heard some things. I heard some rumors about a year ago about this, but anyway, it's here and it's come to pass. The U.S. House is set to vote on a bill that would make daylight savings time permanent.
2: It went from a little bit of amusing to watch to critical emergent.
3: A bill to make daylight saving time permanent is set for a vote next week in the U.S. House of Representatives. The bill, dubbed the Sunshine Protection Act, would make daylight saving time the national year-round standard. That means no setting your clocks to spring ahead in March and fall back in November. President Trump has thrown his support behind the move, saying that hundreds of millions of dollars are wasted every year by switching back and forth. Backers of the bill also argue the twice yearly shift causes sleep disturbances and reduces productivity.
1: Yeah, I mean, just keep it where it's what, longer days and shorter nights?
4: I don't understand, because if they cut it out, then it wouldn't be no more, so it wouldn't go back or forth.
1: Nah, but then they have to end on one or the other. Because you know, in the wintertime, it's shorter days, longer nights.
4: Yes.
1: Now, do you want to be on that time? Where it's dark at 8 o'clock, it's dark at 5 o'clock or 6 o'clock in the evening? Or would you rather be at, it gets dark at 8:25?
5: Yeah.
1: You know what I'm saying?
5: I better be on summertime.
1: So that's why the daylight savings, they want to make it permanent. So anyway, yeah, we'll let you know. Miss Shanika, you had something you wanted to get into, right?
6: Yes.

0: So we have to talk about Fawn Weaver. Basically, she is one of the, well, I thought she was one of the owners, CEO of Uncle Nearest Spirits. Well, it seems that the receiver has now fired her. Mm-hmm. Yes, she doesn't have a job anymore. And to make matters worse, they're saying the company hadn't filed income tax or federal income tax since 2019, which is absolutely bananas, right?
1: This is crazy.
0: Yeah. I guess as of lately, she had like a weird incident when it came down to a signing. I believe it was here in Atlanta or maybe her hometown, but I want to say it was here in Atlanta. And it was a awkward exchange between her and a fella that said that he went to school with her back in the day. And she dismissed the guy. And then she tried to go back and save face and recreate the moment. But anyway, yeah, she's out of there. They have the full court documents. You guys can go to our page, Streets Morning Takeover, and check it out. Well, wow. It's crazy.
1: Got out of there. That's crazy.
0: Moving right along, let's talk about Bootsy, as he has filed a major lawsuit. Also, Portia Williams is saying that Shamia took things way too far on The Real Housewives of Atlanta on Sunday's episode. And Tommy Lee is speaking out after being arrested. On the world stage, and Lil Durk accuses feds of hiding evidence. All that and more coming up in less than 10 minutes.
2: Yeah, it's Young Jack in the Streets Morning Takeover. It's time to get into sports in the streets with DJ Swin.
3: Good morning, guys. Let's get it to MLB All-Star Week. Yesterday, Major League Baseball Home Run Derby happened. Congratulations to Jordan Walker. A 2026 Home Run Derby champion, taking it away from the Phillies' hometown boy. That's right, the St. Louis Cardinals right fielder did so well that the Phillies fans had to boo.
4: What's it like to have 40,000 people boo you?
5: I was once told you don't boo nobody, so it feels pretty good. Yeah.
4: Right. How about your dad, Derek? Get over here.
6: Oh, he was awesome today. I just loved everything about it.
3: Baseball is lit out here. The All-Star game takes place today at 8 p.m. where the American League All-Star team will face off against the Nationals. Let's get into FIFA World Cup 2026. It goes down today, 3 p.m. France versus Spain in the semifinals. Yesterday in the WNBA, the Atlanta Dream get a huge win over the Los Angeles Sparks, and Angel Reese was knocking down threes, baby.
7: Reese will take a three. How about that?
3: Now, what's wild in the WNBA, Benija Hamilton tosses her shoe from the sideline and hits Maria Mabry and gets ejected.
8: There's the shoe. Mabry got hit with the shoe. That's hostile.
3: I don't think the Toronto Tempo and the New York Liberty ever liked one another. I want you to get yourself prepared for the 2026 ESPY Awards. It takes place tomorrow at 8 p.m. You can watch it on ABC and stream it via the ESPN app. That's sports from the streets. 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
11: Mostly cloudy skies, 72 degrees. Authorities dealing with a multi-vehicle accident. Appison Pike there, the on-ramp to 75 northbound. Doesn't appear to be affecting traffic at the moment, but that could change any moment now. Otherwise, still moving well. 75 southbound coming into town. Not seeing any issues. 24 in the ridge cut or on through the city. And still pretty much speed limit ride. Highways 27 and 153. In the Tennessee American Water Traffic Center, I'm Gary Poole.
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4: Pardon, but he claims the deal never delivered and now he's suing to get a refund. According to a bombshell notice report, the rapper is taking legal action against political operatives Jacob Wool and Jack Berkman. After allegedly shelling out $600,000 to help secure a pardon from President Trump, one Boosie says never came. The report says Boosie, whose legal name is Torrance Hatch, struck a deal with the pair last fall after they pitched themselves as having major pull inside Trump's orbit. Boosie claims they were so confident they acted like they had POTUS on speed dial. Things allegedly escalated on New Year's Day when Boosie's lawyer got a call claiming Trump had already signed the pardon and the White House just hadn't announced it yet. But according to the report, the pardon never surfaced.
5: Yeah. Well, if he continues with it, I don't think this man will be safe in the next couple of years for trying to sue the president.
6: Well, it's kind of interesting because
5: it's not in his favor.
6: Yeah, he can't. It's like saying,
5: what are you going to do? Yeah, it's like saying that you pay for something that is illegal.
6: Yeah, I bought the dope. They took my money.
5: Right. You can't tell on a dope man, fool. Anyway. Oh, God. Okay, Porsha and Shamia.
6: Love you, Boots.
5: How could you love a fool? Mouths were wide open as Shamia sat down and revealed in Scotland that Porsha's mom allegedly tried to sleep with her dad. And then Porsha countered and said that Shamia's mama slept with one of her uncles.
6: Whoa.
7: Shamia, I don't give a what our parents did because they were friends prior to us.
8: But you posted about my mom. You didn't post about what your mom did.
7: Girl,
8: you want to talk about that?
7: I don't know their relationship.
8: Should we talk about that?
7: I know that. I
8: but
7: know
8: you knew enough to tell that my mom bought your mom's daycare.
7: Girl, everybody knows that. It's not a secret.
8: Yeah, but everybody doesn't know that your mom tried to sleep with my dad.
7: If my mama did something like that, baby, that would be on my mama. It's not true.
8: But every chance you get, you bring my mama. Why did you do that?
7: I've been sitting on this because I knew it already. And I took that home to my mom.
8: And what'd your mom say?
7: She was flabbergasted. You know why?
8: Wow.
7: Because your mom slept with your father's brother.
6: Whoa.
5: Baby, you talking about the gals and the girls and the boys were gagged? Well, anyway, Porsha said that she was out enjoying her life on vacation, and now that she has caught up

0: to what's, because clearly the episodes, they play a little later on than the actual event.
1: Right.
0: So she's addressed that episode and said, all right, well, now you have unwarranted attention going to my mother and now my daughter. Very nasty comments. So then she said, let's not talk about you allegedly sleeping with your manager who's married to one of your high school friends. And then she said, and let's not talk about the married pastor indicator that you're sleeping with, allegedly.
1: Whoa.
0: Baby.
1: Indicator.
0: It is too much for me. And lastly, Tommy Lee, formerly of Love & Hip Hop, has been arrested and looking at federal charges for sneaking in FIFA World Cup in Miami. All right. Well, wow. She has addressed the allegations against her, and here's what she had to say.
2: Well, you guys are waiting for me to discuss the elephant in the room, but unfortunately and fortunately, it's none of your business, because guess what? My personal and private life, it's not news. It's not a headline. And you don't get that because you don't deserve that. I don't know your little secret arrests. I don't know your secret little child abuse cases and sex aid cases and where have you in theft cases. So I'm no different than you.
0: Girl, shut up. That is the word on the streets news. I am Miss Shanika. You guys can follow me at Miss Shanika and follow us at Streets Morning Takeover. Also, it's brought to you by Amy Witherite at 1-800-TRUCK-WRECK.
1: Thank you, Miss Shanika. Oh, boy, you be on one. Listen here, man. We got to get into this one. Shannon Shaw, Uncle Shay Shay said, look, he don't want his woman to pass gas, fart, or do the number two to around him.
3: It's true. Did you say, like, if you're dating a woman, she can't use the bathroom in your bathroom?
4: No.
3: Why?
4: No. I don't understand why I got so much drawback, blowback from saying I don't want a woman to pass gas in front of me.
0: Gay.
5: That's what? Gay. No. That's sane. I don't want a woman passing gas. I don't want to hear your beautiful butt. I don't want to smell that. You know, I want to always think of my woman as a rose. I don't want to see you sit down and use the bathroom. That's stuff you do in private.
0: That man clearly said on this podcast platform, if a woman comes over and is a visitor at his house, and she does the number two, she has to use it. What about if they win? She got a IBS. I don't know. And she had to use the restroom. That she immediately has to like take a shower or something, or go down the street to the gas station to use the bathroom. Like, I'm not necessarily talking about this farting comment, because I do think that that is rude. There is a decorum of a woman that I feel like should be kept up to a certain point. But when we deep down in a relationship, you know, once you get a certain age, a fart is going to slip up.
5: Man, slippers don't count.
1: Some women are really good, Shanika.
5: Yeah.
1: Like, and don't fart, do nothing. I've dated some. And then some women.
0: Well, some of them are full of you know what, too.
1: No. Yeah. And then, too.
0: Keep it real, bro.
1: I'd rather you just be comfortable with me. You got to fart, go ahead. Because when I got to go, I'm like, brah.
0: Nah, I don't want to smell.
5: See,
0: I'm going to let that thing ride sideways. Please be respectful with your farts. Let your stomach bubble until you can walk out the door or go to the restroom. But I really don't want to smell your insides.
1: I mean, we'll talk more about it. But if we're in the car riding and I say, hey, crack that window, this is natural. God timing.
0: You're going to get punched in the face.
1: Hey, we'll talk about it more coming up. Call us. What are your thoughts? 1-844-986-4562. Young Jock in the Streets Morning Takeover.

0: That's right. This morning, man, we are flaming things up around here. We're talking about Shannon Sharpe. He said he don't want a woman to fart around him or to number two around him.
1: It's true. Did you say, like, if you're dating a woman, she can't use the bathroom in your bathroom?
2: No.
1: Why?
2: No. I don't understand why I got so much drawback, a blowback from saying I don't want a woman to pass gas in front of me.
0: Yeah. No. Okay. If you are a woman who does not want to, you know, be seen as that woman,
3: mm-hmm.
0: the one who will fart in front of you and boo in front of you, mm-hmm. that it just seems like it takes too much stuff to hide the real you. Like, how can you not poop when it's time to poop? When it's time for me to go, excuse me, baby.
4: I don't mind it because I don't want him to let his go.
0: That's a problem.
4: I don't want to smell nobody's fart.
0: I know you, but you don't want.
4: No, it really makes me want to
0: but
4: fight.
0: But it's more room out.
4: To smell other people's farts or, like, bodily scents. I don't think that we should have to endure that.
0: Please.
3: Imagine a man having to smell a woman. Like, I look at a woman as a flower. I do. I think a flower. And I think y'all supposed to be flowers. And that flower not supposed to stink. Honestly.
0: Stink. Listen, man. I'm going to just tell y'all this. I am human. And if I'm dating a woman, she got to be human too. My wife got to be human. Now, this is something interesting.
4: Mm-hmm.
0: If Kendra has to poop, right?
4: Mm-hmm.
0: She's like, oh my God, baby, I'm sorry. You'd be like, okay,
4: you mean poop. Fart?
0: Yeah, if she got a little fart, she got, you'd be like, hey, baby, right? But then if I do it, she'd be ready to kill me. Jocelyn, why would you do? Like, whoa, whoa, whoa, now. You just wanted grace when you pooped it. Now, when I poop, you act like,
4: all right, how loud is the poop?
0: You don't even hear the poop.
4: I mean, no.
0: That's why I call smell. It the poop. She don't even.
4: You don't smell it?
0: No.
4: I could imagine, it funk up the whole Wagoneer.
0: No, it don't.
4: Yeah, it do.
3: Oh, my God.
4: From that, the front to the
0: you
4: back.
0: You got that Wagoneer dragging in.
4: Oh, juicy fart.
0: Hey, I want to know, man. Somebody chime in, man. Tap in with us this morning, man. What are your thoughts on this, man? Is that too old school? Like, what's y'all thoughts on that? Should a woman not, you know, pass gas and do the number two around a man?
3: No.
0: 1-844-986-4562. Want to hear from you. Young Jock in the Streets Morning Takeover.
1: It's true. Did you say, like, if you're dating a woman, she can't use the bathroom in your bathroom?
2: No. No.
5: She can't use none of your bathrooms?
2: She
5: you got to call an Uber.
2: I got seven.
5: Okay, so she can't.
2: Just pick the one that I don't go to a regular.
1: Why?
2: No. I don't understand why I got so much drawback, a blowback from saying I don't want a woman to pass gas.

0: to me. I think that's the thing. I think that's an age thing.
1: Okay.
0: I think women that kind of like, that's around my age, they're probably more apt to like, okay, I'm going to be respectful. That's how my mom did it. That's how my grandmom did it. Women probably 40 and younger, they probably just going to, it's going to happen.

0: Yo, Jack in the Streets Morning Takeover. Uncle Shannon Sharp says he does not want his woman to fart or do the number two around him.
1: It's true. Did you say, like, if you're dating a woman, she can't use the bathroom in your bathroom?
2: No.
0: I mean, we're asking our listeners, what are your thoughts?
3: Yes, whenever she has to. But you just got to be a lady and have your potpourri spray ready for yourself.
4: Okay, then.
3: Hey, Miss Alika.
4: Hey.
3: You know us grown women know how to do that so peacefully where they don't even smell it.
4: And first of all, a lady must carry like a small travel size perfume or potpourri on them. Like, I mean.
3: That part. Yeah. That part right there. All right, you guys, enjoy your morning.
0: Yes, ma'am. Thank you for your call.
3: All right, bye-bye.
0: Yes, ma'am. Listen, one time for the ladies. I need y'all to call us up, man, because somewhere in there, y'all got to tell us, what's the remedy? How do we do?

0: is do you use poopery? What you know what I'm saying?
1: You don't do spray. It.
0: Nah, man. Shawty, if you live with somebody that we rocking like that, you cannot keep it away from me. I'm going to be on you. 1-844-986-4562. Young Jock in the Streets Morning. Take over.
2: Bizarre. Yeah.

0: Hazel, y'all. Good morning. It's your girl, Prep TV. Every day, I'm listening to the best damn morning show. Gotta stay tapped into the number one morning show in this city. It's Young Jock in the Streets Morning Takeover. Let's go.
1: It's true. Did you say, like, if you're dating a woman, she can't use the bathroom in your bathroom?
2: No. No,
3: She can't use none of your bathrooms?
2: She
3: you got to call an Uber.
2: I got seven.
3: Okay, so she can't use none of the
2: Just pick the one that I don't go to a regular.
1: Why?
2: No. I don't understand why I got so much drawback, blowback from saying I don't want a woman to pass gas in front of me. I think that's the thing. I think that's an age thing.
1: Okay.
2: I think women that kind of like, that's around my age, they're probably more apt to like, okay, I'm going to be respectful. That's how my mom did it. That's how my grandmom did it. Women probably 40 and younger, they probably just going to, it's going to happen.
4: Good morning. Thank you for waking up with us this morning. We're talking about Shannon Sharp. He said he doesn't want a woman to fart or boo-boo around him. What's your thought?
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10: 71 degrees under mostly cloudy skies. Authorities work in an accident 75 northbound just past exit 11 in Ooltewah. Also keep your eyes peeled for disabled vehicle 24 westbound near Germantown Road there in the Ridge Cut. And we're starting to see a little bit of congestion building Amicola Highway at DuPont Parkway and Bonnie Oaks approaching 75. Otherwise, still looking good. 75 southbound coming into town and moving well on both highways 27 and 153. In the Tennessee American Water Traffic Center, I'm Gary Poole.
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12: I'm News 12's Chef Chaffin for Power 94 with the forecast from around our place here in the Tennessee Valley. Clouds continuing to increase and we'll see some showers and thunderstorms popping up. Temperatures only in the lower 80s. Overnight tonight, still a few showers, lows near 70. And for tomorrow, lower rain chances and a little bit warmer. Highs

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1: Young Jock and the Streets Morning Takeover. If you got a dilemma, they got a dilemma, which means we got a dilemma. It's The Date Dilemma. Who's on the line this morning?
2: Hi, how you doing? My name is Maya.
1: Maya. Good morning, Maya. We're good. How can we help you?
2: Okay, well, friend, I'm really not doing too good. So the other night, my boyfriend, he wanted to use my phone because his phone fell in the toilet or whatever like that. I wasn't thinking about it. I guess he ended up going through, you know, my phone, and he ended up seeing

0: women ain't just taking no doing they self and taking it for them to look at. They taking it either have them on deck to ship them out.
1: I'm going
0: to
1: send my wife a picture right quick. Speaking of that,
0: you got pictures of you doing that to you, job?
1: Nah. I just had a picture I need to go on and send her so she'll never say I ain't never sent it.
2: Y'all, I'm really not sending it out. It was just for myself.
1: Okay, so listen, like, you want to get him back. What's his name?
2: Carlos.
1: All right, so you want to get Carlos back, and we don't have a problem helping you do it.
0: We just need receipts first. So if you could just send us one of the videos real fast.
3: You're trying to create more trouble for this young lady.
2: Oh, Lord. Okay.
1: And what's your name one more time, baby?
2: I'm Maya.
1: Maya, we're going to try to get Carlos on the phone. We're going to ask you to put your phone on mute. We'll cue you in when it's time to speak, okay?
2: Thank you.
1: Yep. See, I'm going to tell you what it is. It ain't just a self-pleasure video. It's probably way, way more crazy than what he could imagine.
4: Hello?
1: Hey, good morning. My sister, Carlos, please.
4: Hey, Carlos, what's up with you, man?
1: Hey, buddy, you sound like you're just waking up. I ain't gonna hold you too long. Young JLC, Miss Shy Nigga, and Shouter is on your phone this morning. Young Jack in the Streets Morning Takeover, Carlos. Got a segment on the show called The Date Dilemma, bro. And are you what's his lady's name, Miss Shanika? Maya. You familiar with Maya?
4: I'm familiar with Maya, but shit, you calling asking me about her for at this time.
1: Okay, my bad, player. Listen, I know it's early. Maya called us because Maya told us that you found some things that you may have found unflattering or inappropriate in her phone, and it caused the breakup. Is there any truth in that?
4: Yeah, I'm just trying to see why she feel comfortable telling you that. What you got going with her?
1: So I don't have nothing going with her. This is a us thing. It's not just a me. Don't make it about me. Miss Shanika, Miss Shanika, Young Jock, and Shouters.
0: Yeah.
1: Three of us
0: out here.
1: And she called because, just tell the man, Miss Shanika, so he'll have a better understanding.
3: All right. She is distraught over the fact that you aren't willing to hear her out about these photos and videos that she has in her phone.
1: Well, she ain't just distraught. She wants you back, bro. That's what's going on.
3: No, she is distraught because you won't hear her out. And why won't you hear her out? What is your reasoning?
4: I mean, I feel like I should be the one that be distraught. You know, I didn't went through the phone and look. But she got videos in here for every month.
0: Wow.
4: Listen, man, I'm hurt. I ain't gonna need a lie to y'all. It don't make no sense. Every month she been taking videos and pictures. We've been together for years. I ain't got none of this stuff. President Day stuff that ain't even real holidays. April Fools, all type of stuff in here with gimmicks and props and all type of stuff.
0: So you feel like she been cheating on you? Well,
4: she gotta be, cause who she sending it to? I ain't got one.
1: Well, you didn't go to her call log, her text thread, and see like going a little thing where you hit and see all the erased messages or the deleted.
3: That's
4: All this empty, man. Ain't nothing but pictures and full of videos. Like she sent them to herself. And I know that ain't true.
0: If it comforts you in it, I tried to get her to send me some pictures and she wouldn't send them.
1: He did ask for real. Like, no, he can't.
3: And I stopped it.
1: But no, you didn't stop it, Miss Shanika, like that. You told Shawty to stop playing.
0: She wouldn't do it.
1: But she would not do it, bro, for real. Matter of fact, man, we're going to just stop playing because I can see now you get agitated. She's actually on the phone. Maya, you there, sweetheart?
2: Hello.
1: Yes, ma'am. Good morning. We got him on the phone.
2: Carlos.
4: So you call your radio boyfriend? That what you did? You think I'm speaking?
2: Come on. Carlos, we've been together for years. Don't do that.
4: Like, I don't love hip-hop. I know what's going on. I ain't stupid. I know this boy got
2: hip-hop.
4: You.
2: Really?
4: I ain't stupid.
2: Really?
4: I know this boy got you. He's the one who got you doing this cosplay.
3: Ooh.
4: You think I'm stupid?
2: Carlos. Are you serious? We've been together too long. Stop playing with me, for real.
4: I ain't going
2: to. Before I pull up at your mama's house right now.
4: You can do that. You can do that. And I'm going to pull up on you, Mr. Jock. Because I know what's going on.
2: I know what's going on.
1: Bro, hit me. Just do me a favor, brother. Real talk. Just fall back and hear your lady out. This has nothing to do with me. I can imagine what you feel like. Somebody calling my phone with me on the phone. I don't know what's going on. It's going to be a problem going on. So just hear your lady out for a minute before you start jumping to that extreme, okay?
0: Yeah.
1: Talk to him, sweetheart.
2: Okay, so baby, listen, like, you know, everybody has little, you know, things they have going on in private, you know, but I'm not sending it to nobody here. All I want, Carlos, we've been together like too long. Stop playing with me. Right now. Stop playing with me. I'll take that back. Stop playing with me.
0: No, he's saying you to stop playing with yourself.
1: Listen, we on radio. I just want to get to the bottom of it.
0: Yeah.
1: Are you willing to take your lady back, bro? I mean, if you ain't found her.

0: redheaded cheating and all that. You just making assumptions. You just making life miserable for yourself.
1: Yeah. You want to stick your fingers back?
2: Man, listen, bro. She got 1,187 photos to send before I can even make a decision. That's all I got to say.
3: Really, Kyle?
2: 1,187. I was up for 32 minutes count. 1,187.
4: Kylo, you better be worth it.
0: Wait, 1,187 what?
2: 1,187 photos and videos. Yeah. And that's all.
3: Kylo, like, you didn't even see. It's not that serious. Yeah. I didn't send it to nobody. You tripping, but I got you, baby. I just want to make this work. I didn't mean to disrespect you at all. I'm not sending it out. I just, you know, I was just trying to do something for myself. But, you know, I give you all of me, I guess.
0: All right. Sounds like it's going to work out, man. 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Hey, man.
1: Check that OnlyFans, too, man.
2: You got OnlyFans, too?
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0: Shakir from the Ville Killer Mike, a.k.a. Michael. I kicked it with your favorite cousin, Jock. Gotta stay strapped, keeping this thing number one in the morning. Number one morning show, Young Jock in the Streets Morning Takeover.
1: That is right, and we got to get right into this date dilemma. Maya is calling because the other night her boyfriend, Carlos, wanted to use a phone. He ended up going through it and ended up seeing explicit pictures and videos in her phone that he never even saw himself. Now, he is trying to break up with her, and she wants to save the relationship. Maya claims she never sent anyone those explicit pictures or videos. But when we got Carlos on the phone, he felt like, you know what? He should have been the one to strike, not Maya. You know what I'm saying? He feels like she's been cheating because he doesn't have any of these pictures or videos, and he really feeling some kind of way. I ain't going to even hold y'all. And he the man think I'm cheating with the woman. How I get involved, Miss Shani?
2: I don't know. You was just here. Minding your business.
1: Carlos, and then the man said, in order to forgive her, she has to send all 1,100 plus assets to his phone. She agreed. She said, hey, if you want them, I'll send them. But why we got to go through this? Why you? I just could. It'll be an issue. You got this many

0: pictures of yourself, explicit videos, mm-hmm. and I don't have a one. Who are you doing them for?
1: Exactly, exactly. You send them yourself. Herself.
2: She loves herself.
0: Yeah, you'll be by yourself. How about that? We going to these phones. Ain't nobody going for that. Not me. Not this morning. I'm not. Young Jock in the Streets morning. Take a voice. Your thoughts on this day dilemma?
3: I don't know, Jock. I don't think I believe her. I mean, I could see if it's like a couple photos, videos, but he said she had a whole folder. Like, why do you have all that? Yeah. I don't know. I don't think I believe her.
4: Man, shorty got an OnlyFans somewhere she hide. Ain't nowhere she got 1,100 pictures that Buddy ain't never seen none of them. Was she dressing up and all that? Yeah. She making some money on OnlyFans. Buddy need to check that out.
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10: 71 degrees under mostly cloudy skies. Authorities working an accident 75 northbound just past exit 11 there in Ooltewah. And we're looking at congestion also building 24 westbound all the way through the ridge cut back to the 24 split, as well as East Brainerd Road and Bonnie Oaks approaching 75. Amicola Highway at DuPont Parkway and 153 southbound there alongside Northgate Mall. In the Tennessee American Water Traffic Center, I'm Gary Poole.
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5: Money for a presidential pardon, but he claims the deal never delivered and now he's suing to get a refund. According to a bombshell notice report, the rapper is taking legal action against political operatives Jacob Bull and Jack Berkman after allegedly shelling out $600,000.

0: to help secure a pardon from President Trump, one Boosie says never came. The report says Boosie, whose legal name is Torrance Hatch, struck a deal with the pair last fall after they pitched themselves as having major pull inside Trump's orbit. Boosie claims they were so confident they acted like they had POTUS on speed dial. Things allegedly escalated on New Year's Day when Boosie's lawyer got a call claiming Trump had already signed the pardon and the White House just hadn't announced it yet. But according to the report, the pardon never surfaced.
1: Yeah. Well, if he continues with, I don't think this man will be safe in the next couple of years for trying to sue the president.
2: Well, it's kind of interesting because
1: it's not in his favor.
2: Yeah, he can't. It's like saying,
1: what are you going to do? Yeah, it's like saying that you pay for something that is illegal.
2: Yeah, I bought the dope. They took my money.
1: Right. You can't tell on a dope man, fool. Anyway. Oh, God. Okay, Portia and Shamia.
2: Love you, Boosie.
1: How could you love a fool? Mouths were wide open as Shamia sat down and revealed in Scotland that Portia's mom allegedly tried to sleep with her dad. And then Portia countered and said that Shamia's mama slept with one of her uncles.
3: Whoa.
4: Shamia, I don't give a f- what our parents did because they were friends prior to us.
5: But you posted about my mom. You didn't post about what your mom did. Girl, you want to talk about that?
4: I don't know their relationship.
5: Should we talk about that?
4: I know that. I
5: but
4: know
5: you knew enough to tell that my mom bought your mom's daycare.
4: Girl, everybody knows that. It's not a secret.
5: Yeah, but everybody it's doesn't know that your mom tried to sleep with my dad.
4: If my mama did something like that, baby, that would be on my mama. It's not true.
5: But every chance you get, you bring my mama. Why did you do that?
4: I've been sitting on this because I knew it already. And I took that home to my mom.
5: And what'd your mom say?
4: She was flabbergasted. You know why?
5: Wow.
4: Because your mom slept with your father's brother.
2: Whoa.
1: Baby, you talking about the gals and the girls and the boys were gagged? Well, anyway, Portia said that she was out enjoying her life on vacation, and now that she has caught up to what's, because clearly the episodes they play a little later on than the actual event.
2: Right.
1: So she's addressed that episode and said, all right, well, now you have unwarranted attention going to my mother and now my daughter. Very nasty comments. So then she said, let's not talk about you allegedly sleeping with your manager who's married to one of your high school friends. And then she said, and let's not talk about the married pastor Indicator that you're sleeping with, allegedly.
6: Whoa.
1: Baby.
6: Indicator.
1: It is too much for me. And lastly, Tommy Lee, formerly of Love & Hip Hop, has been arrested and looking at federal charges for sneaking in FIFA World Cup in Miami. All right. Well, she has addressed the allegations against her, and here's what she had to say.
7: Well, you guys are waiting for me to discuss the elephant in the room, but unfortunately, and fortunately, it's none of your business because guess what? My personal and private life is not news. It's not a headline. And you don't get that because you don't deserve that. I don't know your little secret arrest. I don't know your secret little child abuse cases and sex aid cases and where have you and theft cases. So I'm no different than you.
1: Girl, shut up. That is Word on the Streets News. I am Miss Shanika. You guys can follow me at Miss Shanika and follow us at Streets Morning Takeover. Also, is brought to you by Amy Witherite at 1-800-TRUCK-WRECK.

0: Yes, sir. Your favorite cousin checking in. Young JLC, Miss Shawnika. Shawty, Shawty. How are you guys doing?
1: I'm blessed. Besides the obvious thing that's going on in the room.
0: Shawnika.
1: What?
0: Don't go there.
1: I mean, I just really don't feel comfortable right now.
0: Why are you? What do you mean?
1: I feel like my life is in danger.
0: What?
1: And I don't know whether to call the owner of our radio station or to call the police.
0: Why should you be doing any of that?
1: Because I have a coworker that sits next to me right now that decided it was a good idea to bring a flamethrower to work. I've never even heard of such a thing. And the white man, John, our engineer, had walked in and said, "Oh my God, there's a flamethrower. It's brand new. It's nice." He picked it up. I said, "A flamethrower? What is that exactly?"
0: So
1: it starts fires.
0: Yeah, that's a flamethrower, Miss Shawnika. We have a
1: Why do we have it at work?
0: Because we have a scene that we're filming, and they wanted me to prank you with it, and I decided that wasn't a good idea. And when I set it down, I walked out of the room without explaining to you why I had it or what it was. And that's when John walked in and told you it was a flamethrower.
1: It sounds dangerous.
2: She thought about her edges getting burnt. See, that's what she was, you know.
1: I thought about the rest of your edges getting burnt, and I didn't want that to happen.
0: But what's the issue? Is it an issue with my flamethrower?
1: Marvin?
0: Is it an issue for me to have my flamethrower at work?
1: Yes,

0: It is. It's dangerous. Like, why do you have it? Why did you take it out the box? I seen you carrying it in a box as we
1: that
0: were coming into work this morning.
1: Outside of the box.
0: But why did you take it outside of the box
2: show
0: and bring it inside the studio?
1: Exactly.
2: Show and tell.
0: No, grow up.
2: It's what? Cool. It's a flamethrower. It shoots fire. It's something you've never seen before. Yeah. Why would you sit here and react like that? She done almost called the FBI on us, y'all. Because this man brought a flamethrower to work. It's a cool item.
0: Yeah, and then the executive producer of our show just sitting here watching. I'm like, you don't see him pointing this flamethrower at me?
1: I never pointed.
0: You did twice.
1: I pointed a flamethrower.
0: That was the scariest part about it.
1: No, the scariest part is when you looked at me.
0: No.
1: But I did not point the flamethrower at you. And I want to apologize if I offended you live on air right now. Because you're acting like you want to call the boss about it.
0: I am going to call. I feel like this is something that needs to be reported.
1: Who's going
0: to
1: report this to?
0: And put on file. The owner.
1: Because I brought my flamethrower to work?
0: Yes.
2: I'd be scared if I was your man. Oh, Lord, she gonna call police and make
1: man,
2: anything.
1: Man, I got a phone number for y'all
0: I
1: to call,
0: know you
1: man.
0: Ain't talking about nobody 1-844-986-4562.
1: Is it a problem that I have my flamethrower at work? Is this inappropriate behavior for the workplace or no?
0: Why would you bring it?
1: Because I wanted y'all to see what I got.
0: Kisser uppers. Whoa. Don't do that this morning. You know damn well if somebody that was unpredictable at your job brought a flamethrower or something that was not supposed to be used at work into y'all close proximity and they pointed it at you, you have a problem with it.
2: Get the apple. And
1: I didn't never point it at you. Again,
0: you
1: that number
0: You're
1: is
0: 1-844-986-4562.
1: Is it wrong for me to have my flamethrower at work? Has anyone brought anything inappropriate to your job? No, we're not playing. I got my flamethrower at work, but I didn't point it at her. Call us up right now. We want to hear from you. It's Jump Jock in the Streets Morning Takeover.

up, y'all? It's your girl, B. Kiki, from the Twerk Museum, representing Clay Cole, Southside. And every morning after my meditation, I listen to Young Jock and the Streets Morning Takeover. Psst.

0: Yeah, we locked in and we live right now, man. Miss Shanika playing like she, like, you know.
1: Playing.
0: I'm saying, because you're acting out this morning. And I got to tell our listeners what's going on. Yeah, because I bought a flamethrower. I got a little too excited and I brought it in the room here at work. I brought it in the studio. You saw the flamethrower. And, you know, if y'all want to see the flamethrower in the video, to the point where she called the boss on me. Like, she wanted to get me, you know what I'm saying? Like, for work today.
1: I'm calling Kendra next.
2: Wow.
0: And so,
1: I call my man.
0: I just want to know.
1: I'm calling everybody.
0: But listen, though, here's the reality. I'm asking our listeners, was I wrong for bringing the flamethrower to work? Because we family. And I got excited to show y'all. And I brought it in, and then you called
1: me. I'm terrified.
0: Y'all call me up. We going to the phone lines. Matter of fact, let's go right now. Young Jock in the Streets morning to take over. Am I wrong for wanting to show my team my flamethrower?
3: You wrong, Jock. You dead wrong.
2: Wow.
3: You should not have that at work. No.
0: For real?
3: For real.
0: I mean, it's like show and tell.
1: No.
3: We're not showing and telling. No. Miss Shanika, right on this. No, Jock.
0: Okay.
3: Don't do it.
0: I've got to rethink it. Thank you for your call.

0: Young Jock in the Streets wanted to take over. Am I wrong for having my flamethrower at work?
1: Jock, you are a radio personality, not in the Army. I'm trying to figure out why you have the flamethrower. If you wanted to just show somebody your flamethrower, you could have just showed a picture of it or you a video of it. But real talk, I want to check on Miss Shanika. Miss Shanika, you all right?
2: No, I am not. Thank you for asking.
0: Wow. Young Jock in the Streets wanted to take over. Look, somebody help me out. It's just a day of show and tell at work, and I brought my flamethrower to work. Am I wrong?
3: You're not wrong at all, Jock. You meet me at the club, it's going down. They must don't know what you mean by it's going down. That means you're going to burn it down.
2: What's your name?
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2: JJ, you lame as hell, bye.
4: 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I said, oh, Lord Jesus, it's a fire.
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8: 71 degrees under mostly cloudy skies. A good bit of congestion out on the roadways this morning. 24 westbound there through the Ridge Cut. Also got some police activity. 75 northbound right there at the 24 split. As well as congestion. East Brainerd Road approaching 75. Amicola Highway at DuPont Parkway. And the usual slowing 153 southbound there alongside Northgate Mall. In the Tennessee American Water Traffic Center, I'm Gary Poole.
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10: I'm News 12's Chef Chapin for Power 94 with the forecast from around our place here in the Tennessee Valley. Clouds continuing to increase and we'll see some showers and thunderstorms popping up. Temperatures only in the lower 80s. Overnight tonight, still a few showers, lows near 70. And for tomorrow, lower rain chances and a little bit warmer, highs of 87. News 12 and Power 94. This is the place for local weather.
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0: Hamilton County Schools, you know what time it is. So wake it up with the hottest morning show in chat. That's right, Young Jock in the Streets Morning Takeover on Power 94.
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6: 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Life is amazing, it is what it should be. 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
0: It's Are You Smarter Than Young Jock?
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0: Only with Young Jock in the streets morning takeover.
3: Right, Young Jock in the streets morning takeover. Who's on the line this morning?
4: This is Cynthia from New Orleans.
3: Cynthia from New Orleans. Are you smarter than Young Jock, baby?
4: Good morning, Young Jock. It's me, Clark.
3: Can you beat me, baby?
5: I'm going to
3: turn you over
5: sure
3: to Miss Shanika. I'm sure she can. We're going to see if you're going to beat me today.
5: I'm sure.
3: What's up? Let's go.
5: All right. What's your name once again?
4: Cynthia.
5: All right, Sin. We're going to blow him out the water this morning. Don't even worry about it. Here are the rules. You have 10 seconds to answer each question. The first person to get all three questions correctly.

0: records? Are you sure?
1: Two.
2: Kristen.
3: One.
0: Huh?
2: I'm sure Quincy. I'm sticking to Quincy Jones.
0: All right. Well, you are wrong. I'm so sorry. Young Jack.
4: B-B-B-B-B-B-B-B-B-B-B-B-B-B-B-B-B-B-B-B-B-B-B-B-B-B-B-B-B-B-B-B-B-B-B-B-B-B-B-B-B-B-B-B-B-B-B-B-B-B-B-B-B-B-B-B-B-B-B-B-B-B-B-B-B-B-B-B-B-B-B-B-B-B-B-B-B-B-B-B-B-B-B-B-B-B-B-B-B-B-B-B-B-B-B-B-B-B-B-B-B-B-B-B-B-B-B-B-B-B-B-B-B-B-B-B-B-B-B-B-B-B-B-B-B-B-B-B-B-B-B-B-B-B-B-B-B-B-B-B-B-B-B-B-B-B-B-B-B-B-B-B-B-B-B-B-B-B-B-B-B-B-B-B-B-B-B-B-B-B-B-B-B-B-B-B-B-B-B-B-B-B-B-B-B-B-B-B-B-

0: morning. It's your girl, Eva Marcille. And every day we listen to the best damn morning show. You got to stay tapped in to the number one morning show in the city. It's Young Jock in the Street Morning Takeover. Hey, Miss Shanika, you know that's my bestie.
1: That's right. This morning we will be talking about the latest on Nolan Wells' situation. It is really interesting. A lot of new information has come out. People are definitely talking, and you should definitely know what's going on. All right? So make sure you stick around. We got more to come with Young Jock in the Streets Morning Takeover.

0: Hey, what's up? It's your girl, Glorilla, a.k.a. Big Glow, and I'm with my folks, Young Jock, in the streets morning takeoff. Let's go.
1: New audio from a dispatcher after Nolan Wells' mother contacted authorities when she learned her son was missing. 18-year-old Nolan went to Horn Island in a boat with friends on July 4th. His body was found 2 days later. It's unclear who Nolan was with when he disappeared. And now, new details from two people who were on the island. Trayston Shepherd was not on the same boat with Nolan, but tells Rolling Stone he was with Nolan and a large group around 3:30 p.m. Many have speculated this video, widely circulated on social media, showed Nolan in an altercation. But Shepherd says he's the man in that video having a disagreement.
2: Mm. Wow. Well, I think here's something interesting to think about.
3: Yeah.
2: When you first heard of this, the report said that this young man had been missing for 48 hours, his body and all this, and 24 to 48 hours. But they had his phone all along. So that means that he was reported missing sooner than that. Well, he should have been reported sooner than that. That's what a lot of the conflict is coming in at. Because at what point did they say he's missing? If I got your phone and you're not

0: out with me, how long before? Because if why do we have his phone? Why
1: they are alleging that he went for a dip in the water, and of course, you can't take your phone in the water. They're saying he left the phone with a lot of phones, and so then they say he decided to swim. If I'm not mistaken, he decided to swim to shore, and that's when they lost him. And then he decided to stay with a girl. So they say he did make it to shore.
0: Where was the girl? Who's the girl?
2: Well, they're still investigating this whole situation, of course. Ben Crump is on top of things as he was able to find that video.
0: It's a lot of questions.
2: Yeah, it's a lot of questions and a lot of things that, you know, this family needs answers.
0: Well, we'll definitely keep you in the know. We got a lot of other things to talk about as well today coming up. I think I want to get into some sports. Let's do that. Let's get into some sports, man. Yeah.
3: It's Young Jock in the Streets Morning Takeover. It's time to get into sports in the streets with DJ Swin.
4: 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Let's get into MLB All-Star Week. Yesterday, Major League Baseball Home Run Derby happened. Congratulations to Jordan Walker. Your 2026 Home Run Derby champion taking it away from the Phillies' hometown boy. That's right, the St. Louis Cardinals right fielder did so well that the Phillies fans had to boo.
5: What's it like to have 40,000 people boo you?
6: I was once told you don't boo nobody, so it feels pretty good.
5: Right. How about your dad, Derek? Get over here.
7: Oh, he was awesome today. I just loved everything about it.
4: Baseball is lit out here. The All-Star game takes place today at 8 p.m. where the American League All-Star team will face off against the Nationals. Let's get into FIFA World Cup 2026. It goes down today, 3 p.m. France versus Spain in the semifinals. Yesterday in the WNBA, the Atlanta Dream get a huge win over the Los Angeles Sparks, and Angel Reese was knocking down threes, baby.
7: Reese will take a three. How about that?
4: Now, what's wild in the WNBA, Benita Hamilton tosses her shoe from the sideline and hits Maria Mabry and gets ejected.
8: There's the shoe. Oh, the shoe Mabry got hit with the shoe. That's hostile.
4: I don't think the Toronto Tempo and the New York Liberty ever liked one another. I want you to get yourself prepared for the 2026 ESPY Awards. 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
11: Mostly cloudy skies, 71 degrees. Taking a final check-in on traffic this morning. A bit of slow going, 24 westbound there in the Ridgecut. Got some police activity, 75 northbound there at the 24 split, as well as some slowing East Brainerd Road approaching 75. Amicola Highway at DuPont Parkway and the usual congestion there, 153 southbound alongside Northgate Mall. In the Tennessee American Water Traffic Center, I'm Gary Poole.
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1: All right, let's get inside this Word on the Streets news and talk about it. Lil Boosie, has he lost his mind? Well, he claims that he paid $600,000 for a presidential pardon, but he did not receive it, and now he is suing the president.
2: Whoa. Rapper Boosie Badass says he dropped big money for a presidential pardon, but he claims the deal never delivered, and now he's suing to get a refund. According to a bombshell notice report, the rapper is taking legal action against political operatives Jacob Wool and Jack Berkman. After allegedly shelling out $600,000 to help secure a pardon from President Trump, one Boosie says never came. The report says Boosie, who

0: legal name is Torrance Hatch, struck a deal with the pair last fall after they pitched themselves as having major pull inside Trump's orbit. Boosie claims they were so confident they acted like they had POTUS on speed dial. Things allegedly escalated on New Year's Day when Boosie's lawyer got a call claiming Trump had already signed the pardon and the White House just hadn't announced it yet. But according to the report, the pardon never surfaced.
1: Yeah. Well, if he continues with it, I don't think this man will be safe in the next couple of years for trying to sue the president.
2: Well, it's kind of interesting because
1: it's not in his favor.
2: Yeah, he can't. It's like saying,
1: what are you going to do? Yeah, it's like saying that you pay for something that is illegal.
2: Yeah, I bought this dope. They took my money.
1: Right. You can't tell on a dope man, fool. Anyway. Oh, God. Okay, Porsha and Shamia.
2: Love you, Boots.
1: How could you love a fool? Mouths were wide open as Shamia sat down and revealed in Scotland that Porsha's mom allegedly tried to sleep with her dad. And then Porsha countered and said that Shamia's mama slept with one of her uncles.
3: Whoa.
4: Shamia, I don't give a what our parents did because they were friends prior to us.
5: But you posted about my mom. You can post about what your mom did.
4: Girl,
5: you want to talk about that?
4: I don't know their relationship.
5: Should we talk about that?
4: I know that.
5: But you knew enough to tell that my mom bought your mom's daycare.
4: Girl, everybody knows that. It's not a secret.
5: Yeah, but everybody doesn't know that your mom tried to sleep with my dad.
4: If my mama did something like that, baby, that would be on my mama. It's not true.
5: But every chance you get, you bring my mama. Why would you do that?
4: I've been sitting on this because I knew it already. And I took that home to my mom.
5: And what'd your mom say?
4: She was flabbergasted. You know why?
5: Wow.
4: Because your mom slept with your father's brother.
2: Whoa.
1: Baby, you talking about the gals and the girls and the boys were gagged? That is Word on the Streets News. I am Miss Shanika. You guys can follow me at Miss Shanika and follow us at Streets Morning Takeover. Also, is brought to you by Amy Witherite at 1-800-TRUCK-WRECK.
2: Thank you, Miss Shanika. All right, coming up, the Love Doc Jock. You know the number, 1-844-986-4562. Stick around. Young Jock in the Streets Morning Takeover.
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4: Portia.
2: Good morning, Portia. How are you?
4: I'm good. How you doing?
2: Oh, I'm good. I'm good. I'm good. You know, I'm just up this morning. The phone lines are open. You've called to talk to the Love Doc Jock, so lay it on me.
4: All right. So, my homegirl, there's this guy she's been liking for a little while that she's been talking to me about. She showed me some pictures of him. I've never really met him. She kind of knows old boy, a mutual friend. We did bump into bro last week at a party. I was slightly introduced to him, but I don't really know him like that. She don't really know him like that. It's just like a dude that's a mutual friend of some friends that we had. So basically, a couple days after we bumped into each other, he hopped into my DM, and he is kind of fine. But I also value my friendship with my homegirl. So I don't really know what to do. Like, how do I move forward?
2: It sounds like you just answered it all to me. There are 8 million people on Earth. 8 billion, I think. I don't know how many people. I'm just making them numbers. I just know it's a lot of them. I want to sound as intelligent as I could when I made up the numbers or not. You know it's a lot. You know what I'm saying? Hey, man, because he looked good and he right there, don't mean you got to deal with it.

0: know what I'm saying?
1: Guess you're right.
0: Here's the thing. Mm-hmm. You know, the more you subject yourself to something, the more you feel like it's meant for you. It's supposed to happen because why? Why do I keep encountering it? Because you keep allowing yourself to be subjected to it. Cut all ties with homie. You already know what kind of problems he gonna cause. Your homegirl head over heels by the man. If that's your homegirl and you truly love and respect it, don't even play with that. Just knowing her, if she ever found out that you even would consider or the thought where you gotta call and talk to somebody like myself for advice, that could tarnish your relationship. So let it go. That little bit of meat they're gonna walk by, you're gonna keep on going. They're gonna find a place to lay. Find you somebody that's for you, man. Quit playing. That's the love, Doc Job.
1: Okay.
0: Thank you, mama. You be blessed. If you got a small business and you'd like to be spotlighted, here's the opportunity to do that. For the Small Business Spotlight, the number's 1-844-986-4562. 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Keep it locked. Young Jock in the Streets Morning.

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1: Good morning, good morning, good people. Hey, man, we got to talk about this. I heard some things. I heard some rumors about a year ago about this, but anyway, it's here and it's come to pass. The U.S. House is set to vote on a bill that would make daylight savings time permanent.
6: A bill to make daylight saving time permanent is set for a vote next week in the U.S. House of Representatives. The bill, dubbed the Sunshine Protection Act, would make daylight saving time the next

0: National year-round standard. That means no setting your clocks to spring ahead in March and fall back in November. President Trump has thrown his support behind the move, saying that hundreds of millions of dollars are wasted every year by switching back and forth. Backers of the bill also argue that twice yearly shift causes sleep disturbances and reduces productivity.
1: Yeah, I mean, just keep it where it's what, longer days and shorter nights?
2: I don't understand, because if they cut it out, then it wouldn't be no more, so it wouldn't go back or forth.
1: Nah, but then they have to end on one or the other. Because you know, in the wintertime, it's shorter days, longer nights.
2: Yes.
1: Now, do you want to be on that time? Where it's dark at 8 o'clock, it's dark at 5 o'clock or 6 o'clock in the evening? Or would you rather be at, it gets dark at 8:25?
3: Yeah.
1: You know what I'm saying?
3: I better be on summertime.
1: So that's why the daylight savings, they want to make it permanent. So anyway, yeah, we'll let you know.
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paint for. You know, she thinks she me when she driving in sport. Real over everything, I'm in force. Lit up the city when I got a torch. I went and got it, I didn't have a choice. I'm from the dirty, we took the north. Step on the second, show no remorse. Straight in the streets when I jump out the porch.

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1: Young Jock and the Streets Morning Takeover. If you got a dilemma, they got a dilemma, which means we got a dilemma. It's The Date Dilemma. Who's on the line this morning?
2: Hi, how you doing? My name is Maya.
1: Maya. Good morning, Maya. We're good. How can we help you?
2: Okay, well, friend, I'm really not doing too good. So, the other night, my boyfriend, he wanted to use my phone because his phone fell in the toilet or whatever like that. I wasn't thinking about it. I guess he ended up going through, you know, my phone, and he ended up seeing unpleasant, you know, pictures and videos in my folder. So, you know, he's asking me, he's like, you know, babe, what's going on? Why you got these pictures in your phone? I never seen them before. You know, you never sent them to me. What's going on? Why are you even doing that? And so, you know, it's basically like kind of pictures of me, like, you know, self, you know, pleasing myself, kind of, you know?
1: Oh.
2: So, yeah, so he's just really mad. I was just calling because I really need y'all help this morning. He's trying to break up with me. He's trying to leave me. And it's not that serious. Like, I feel like everybody, you know, should have their little moment. You know?
1: So it was just you by yourself in these videos?
2: Yes, just me.
3: You ain't never sent him now one of these pictures?
2: Never. I mean, that's no reason to break up with nobody, right?
1: But wait. He doesn't have any of these videos.
2: He doesn't have any videos.
1: Yeah, that's
3: in his mind, somebody got him.
1: Somebody got him.
4: Yeah.
3: You know,

0: No, you're trying
1: to create more trouble for this young lady.
2: Oh, Lord. Okay.
0: And what's your name one more time, baby?
2: I'm Maya.
0: Maya, we're going to try to get Carlos on the phone. We're going to ask you to put your phone on mute. We'll cue you in when it's time to speak, okay?
2: Thank you.
0: Yep. See, I'm going to tell you what it is. It ain't just a self-pleasure video. It's probably way, way more crazy than what he could imagine.
3: Hello?
0: Hey, good morning. My sweet. Carlos, please.
3: Hey, Carlos, what's up with you, man?
0: Hey, buddy, you sound like you're just waking up. I ain't gonna hold you too long. Young JLC, Miss Shy Nigga, and Shouter is on your phone this morning. Young Jock in the Streets Morning Takeover, Carlos. Got a segment on the show called The Date Dilemma, bro. And are you what's his last name, Miss Shy Nigga? Maya. You familiar with Maya?
3: I'm familiar with Maya, but shit, you call and asking me about her for at this time.
0: Okay, my bad, player. Listen, I know it's early. Maya called us because Maya told us that you found some things that you may have found unflattering or inappropriate in the phone, and it caused the breakup. Is there any truth in that?
3: Yeah, I'm just trying to see why she feel comfortable telling you that. What you got going with her?
0: So I don't have nothing going with her. This is a us thing. It's not just a me. Don't make it about me. Miss Shanika, Young Jock, and Shouters.
4: Yeah, three of us out here.
0: And she called because, just tell the man, Miss Shanika, so he'll have a better understanding.
1: All right, she is distraught over the fact that you aren't willing to hear her out about these photos and videos that she has in her phone.
0: Well, she ain't just distraught. She wants you back, bro. That's what's going on.
1: No, she is distraught because you won't hear her out. And why won't you hear her out? What is your reasoning?
3: I mean, I feel like I should be the one that be distraught. You know, I didn't went through the phone and look. But she got videos in here for every month.
4: Wow.
3: Listen, I'm hurt. I ain't gonna need a lie to y'all. It don't make no sense. Every month she been taking videos and pictures. We've been together for years. I ain't got none of this stuff. President Day, stuff that ain't even real holidays. April Fools, all type of stuff in here with gimmicks and props and all type of stuff.
4: So you feel like she been cheating on you? Well, herself?
3: She gotta be. Because who she sending it to? I ain't got one.
0: Well, you didn't go to her call log, her text thread and see, like, going a little thing where you hit and see all the erased messages or the
1: that's
0: deleted.
1: That's
3: All this empty, man. Ain't nothing but pictures and full of videos. Like she sent them to herself. And I know that ain't true.
4: If it comforts you in it, I tried to get her to send me some pictures and she wouldn't send them.
3: This ain't a time to be playing, man.
0: He did ask for real.
1: And I stopped it.
0: But no, you didn't stop it, Miss Shanika, like that. You told Shawty to stop playing.
4: She wouldn't do it.
0: But she would not do it, bro, for real. Matter of fact, man, we're going to just stop playing because I can see now you get agitated. She's actually on the phone. Maya, you there, sweetheart?
2: Hello.
0: Yes, ma'am. Good morning. We got him on the phone.
2: Carlos.
3: So you call your radio boyfriend? That what you did? You think I'm stupid, huh?
2: Carlos, we've been together for years. Don't do that.
3: Like on White Love Hip Hop, I know what's going on. I ain't stupid. I know this boy got you.
2: Love Hip Hop, really?
3: I ain't stupid.
2: Really?
3: I know this boy got you.
2: Carlos.
3: He's the one who got you doing this cosplay.
1: Ooh.
3: You think I'm stupid?
2: Carlos. Are you serious? We've been together too long. Stop playing with me, for real.
3: I ain't going to.
2: So I pull up at your mama's house right now.
3: You can do that. You can do that. And I'm going to pull up on you, Mr. Jock, because I know what's going on.
0: No, seriously. Bro, hit me. Just do me a favor, brother. Real talk. Just fall back and hear your lady out. This has nothing to do with me. I can imagine what you feel like. Somebody calling my phone with me on the phone. I don't know what's going on. It's going to be a problem going on. So just hear your lady out for a minute before you start jumping to that extreme, okay?
4: Yeah.
0: Talk to him, sweetheart.
2: Okay, so baby, listen, like, you know, everybody has little, you know, things they have going on in private, you know, but I'm not sending it to nobody here. All I want, Carlos, we've been together like too long. Stop playing with me right now. Stop playing with me. I'll take that back. Stop playing with me.
4: No, he's telling you to stop playing with yourself.
0: Listen, we on radio. I just want to get to the bottom of it.
4: Yeah.
0: Are you willing to take your lady back, bro? I mean, if you ain't found her red-headed cheating and all that, you just making assumptions. You just making life miserable for yourself.
4: Yeah. You want to stick your fingers back?
3: Man, listen, bro. She got 1,187 photos to send before I can even make a decision. That's all I got to say.
2: Really, Carlos?
3: 1,187. I was up for 32 minutes counting. 1,187.
1: Kylo, you better be worth it.
0: Wait, 1,187 what?
3: 1,187 photos and videos. Yeah. And that's all.
2: Kylo, like, you didn't even see. It's not that serious. Yeah. I didn't send it to nobody. You tripping, but I got you back.

0: I just want to make this work. I didn't mean to disrespect you at all. I'm not sending it out. I just, you know, I was just trying to do something for myself. But, you know, I give you all of me, I guess.
1: All right. 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
0: You got OnlyFans, too?
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5: I'm News 12's Chef Chapin for Power 94 with the forecast from around our place here in the Tennessee Valley. Clouds continuing to increase and we'll see some showers and thunderstorms popping up. Temperatures only in the lower 80s. Overnight tonight, still a few showers, lows near 70. And for tomorrow, lower rain chances and a little bit warmer, highs of 87. News 12 and Power 94. This is the place for local weather.
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5: 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I'ma make it.

0: Killer Kill from the field, Killer Mike, a.k.a. Michael. I kicked it with your favorite cousin, Jock. Gotta stay strapped, keeping this thing number one in the morning. Number one morning show, Young Jock in the Streets Morning Takeover.
1: That is right, and we got to get right into this date dilemma. Maya is calling because the other night her boyfriend, Carlos, wanted to use her phone. He ended up going through it and ended up seeing explicit pictures and videos in her phone that he never even saw himself. Now, he is trying to break up with her, and she wants to save the relationship. Maya claims she never sent anyone those explicit pictures or videos. But when we got Carlos on the phone, he felt like, you know what? He should have been the one to strike, not Maya. You know what I'm saying? He feels like she's been cheating because he doesn't have any of these pictures or videos. And he really feeling some kind of way. I ain't going to even hold y'all. And he the man think I'm cheating with the woman. How I get involved, Miss Shani?
2: I don't know. You was just here.
1: Carlos. And then the man said, in order to forgive her, she has to send all 1,100 plus assets to his phone. She agreed. She said, hey, if you want them, I'll send them. But why we got to go through this? It'll be an issue. You got this many pictures of yourself, explicit video, and I don't have a one. Who are you doing them for?
3: Exactly. You sending them
2: herself. She loves herself.
1: Yeah, you'll be by yourself. How about that? We going to these phones. Ain't nobody going for that. Not me. Not this morning. I'm not. Young Jock in the Streets Morning Takeover. What's your thoughts on this day dilemma?
4: I don't know, Jock. I don't think I believe her. I mean, I can see if it's like a couple photos, videos, but he said she had a whole folder. Like, what? Why do you have all that? Yeah. I don't know. I don't think I believe her.
5: Man, shorty got an OnlyFans somewhere she hiding. Ain't nowhere she got 1,100 pictures that buddy ain't never seen none of them. Was she dressing up and all that? Yeah. She making some money on OnlyFans. Buddy need to check that out.
6: Good morning. I just want to say that this date dilemma has been one of the funniest date dilemmas that I've heard. He's giving off daddy vibes, and that girl better run.
7: Oh, don't worry. We got more. Plenty more.
8: Yes.
7: For Young Jock in the Streets Morning Takeover.

0: Yes, sir. You know what it is, man. It is a beautiful day around the way. I believe it is Tuesday, the 14th of July, man. Make today count. Miss Shanika.
1: Yes.
0: Word on the streets
1: is
0: the boy Luda.
1: Yeah.
0: Got something popping off. Tell me something good, man.
1: So all you heard right. About well, too, right? He will be performing for FIFA in the park.
2: Wow.
1: Yes. Luda. So that's absolutely amazing. And it's not going to be just today. I would suggest that you check listing. But after that, guess who's going to be performing? He's going to be performing today and Sunday for FIFA Fan Fest at Centennial Olympic Park right in Atlanta, Georgia.
0: Who we talking about?
1: When, Ludacris, when are you performing?
0: So I was waiting for the email to populate.
2: Okay. Mm-hmm.
0: Then they told me to go back and check, but my phone died. So as soon as my phone come back on, I could tell you what FIFA said about what time I perform.
1: Oh, okay.
0: Yeah.
2: What day?
0: It could be any day.
1: See, that's how you miss Jay-Z call. Your phone going dead.
2: Yeah. French Sinatra,
1: I know
2: too.
1: He called you.
0: Damn, man. Jiggle, I think Jiggle might have hit me, though. I did see a New York number.
1: You did.
0: But when I called, it wrong when I called it back. So that could have been the call.
2: Yeah, but
1: I'm sure.
2: You won't believe who almost hit Jock the other day.
0: Who?
2: Denzel.
0: Yeah.
2: Washington.
0: Yeah.
2: In the neighborhood, almost ran into Jock.
0: Yeah. Look me, it gave me the coldest, cool guy look in the stare of the eye ever. Because I was trying to look at some stuff over there, and then he pulled up. I said, is that Denzel? And then when he looked at me, gave eye contact, I was going to be like, then he looked at me, and he gave me that training they looked like. All right. And he pulled off. I was like, man, that was Denzel.
1: Mm-hmm. Okay. Yeah. Yeah, Denzel could have been on the whole mission.
0: I done missed his mission, though. Hey, man, we're going to catch you later, man. Watch what you say, man. People take it wrong. Nah, I was just playing. Maybe that was Denzel. That was Denzel.
2: Yeah, Denzel Wellington.
1: Idris Denzel.
0: Yeah, something. Hey, man, we're going to catch y'all tomorrow. Hey, remember this, though. Any good deed you do never goes unwitnessed, okay?
2: Yeah.
0: Believe that. Somebody always will know that you did good for the world. Keep it locked. We'll catch you on tomorrow. Miss Shanika.
1: Bye.
0: You so mean.
1: Goodbye.
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18: 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What's up, Tula? 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

0: At home is Trim with coconut water right here on Pepper Daddy Forbes WJCT. Ash Nicole here hanging out with you on this Tuesday morning, July 14th. That's crazy, right? Have you already started thinking about how you're going to decorate your house for Christmas? I'm not going to lie to you, I have. Like, it's halfway through the year, so it's kind of like, should I go over to Hobby Lobby now? A little bit later, am I going to change up the decor? Or, I don't know, I think I may be a little early, but I'm still excited for Christmas. But coming up, though, it's going to be some free haircuts happening at one of the community centers. So, I'll tell you where you can get that done at. More music on the way. Got some Chris Brown, T.I., New Dave, Tims. And if you got a request, you know you can always hit me up. 423-642-WJCT. Good morning.
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8: I'm News 12's Chef Chaffin for Power 94 with the forecast from around our place here in the Tennessee Valley. Clouds continuing to increase and we'll see some showers and thunderstorms popping up. Temperatures only in the lower 80s. Overnight tonight, still

0: few showers, lows near 70. And for tomorrow, lower rain chances and a little bit warmer, highs of 87. News 12 and Power 94. This is the place for local weather.
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That's when I knew that your heart was scarring. 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
1: 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Ash Nicole here, hanging out with you in the midday. Now, don't forget that every Wednesday of this month, if you head over to North Chat Community Center from 2:30 all the way up to 6 o'clock, there will be free haircuts for the kids. 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Of course, you get the information when you log on to power94.com. Check out that community calendar. On the way, I got Coi Leray, new Victoria Monet, and I got Skilla Baby coming up next right here on Power. I know that's
2: right. What level of crazy are you, or level of crazy you like?
3: I done damn near ran somebody up with my car before, but that was in my young and dumb 20-year-old age. Mm-hmm. You know, I pulled up onto the doggone apartment complex platform and, you know, like, went over the little sidewalk, and he was looking at me like, for real? And I looked at him like, hell yeah.
4: I'm glad you didn't hear him, because you would probably just be getting out.
3: Like I said, that was 20 years ago.
4: Yeah, you were dead by 20 years.

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1: 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Time crossing these state lines. 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
1: Number one station for hip hop and R&B, Power 94, WJTT. Ashton Nicole here, hanging out with you in the midday. Now, coming up, you know, I got your What's Going On entertainment news. And if you are on these dating apps, you better be careful. Did you hear about this crazy story that came out? Well, if you didn't, I'll give you some details on that and we'll talk about it. People are really out here crazy. Pat 94 WJTT, I asked Nicole here in the midday.
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9: 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Andrew Harrison, Kay Blevins, and Chief Meteorologist Austin Onick. 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
1: They used to press me on the kid, cut a bus.
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0: off. Want the robot? Get it. You don't love me. You love the optics that come with it.
1: The creator, that guy right here, I'm having 94 WJTT. I asked you to come here, hanging out with you on a midday. Now, don't ever go to jail over a guy like this girl did. So, allegedly, this lady was dating this man, child, that she met on a dating app, right? They were dating for over 6 months. Then the guys decided, you know what? I don't want to do this anymore. I want to break up. Well, the guy had to end up calling the police because he said once he got back to his house, the girl that he broke up with that he met on a dating app was standing in his living room and was staring at him through his sliding glass door. Now, she ended up bringing a bottle of wine over and also some water. Now, the guy went on to say, like, look, for the last couple of weeks, I noticed that some of the things in my house was moved around and some things were missing. It turns out that the girl was secretly going in his house when he wasn't there the whole entire time. See, this is why when you date people, you really can't let people know where you live at, okay? Have you ever had somebody break into your house, take any of your belongings or anything like that? Crazy. One thing about me, okay, I'm not doing that. One thing I will do is call the police, though. I know that's
2: right. New hip-hop. Jim, what's really good? It's your boy, Weezy, baby.
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13: I'm News 12's Jeff Chapin for Power 94 with the forecast from around our place here in the Tennessee Valley.
14: Clouds continuing to increase and we'll see some showers and thunderstorms popping up. Temperatures only in the lower 80s. Overnight tonight, still a few showers, lows near 70. And for tomorrow, lower rain chances and a little bit warmer, highs of 87.
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0: Ash Nicole is in everybody's business. 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
1: Now, I would have never thought that I would see the day that Boosie himself would get scammed. Yes, well, it looks like Boosie got scammed out of $600,000 for a presidential pardon. Now, allegedly, Boosie and his legal team have met with two men who claimed that they had the connections with your president and the fact that Boosie would be able to get a pardon. Now, Boosie claims that, you know, the guys were very confident and they acted like they knew your president, that they could have him on speed dial. Now, things got a little interesting that on New Year's Day, Boosie's lawyers got a call claiming that your president has signed a pardon and that the White House did not announce it yet. Well, child, it's July 14th and Boosie still has not received that pardon because it never was gonna happen. Well, it looks like Boosie's legal team is saying that they want a major refund of $300,000 because they claim that the men and their contract said if, you know, if nothing doesn't happen, that you can get yourself a partial refund. See, that's what I say. You got to start calling the police on people because I don't play when it comes to my money. And Tyler Perry is not playing either. You remember that lawsuit that came out a couple of months ago about this man claiming that Tyler

Tyler Perry sexually assaulted him back in 2015. Now the man is suing Tyler Perry for over $77 million. Now Mario, that's the guy's name, is trying to get a settlement by insinuating that Tyler Perry is gay during the deposition. Now Tyler Perry's attorney said, hold on now. You asking a little bit too many questions, and those questions have nothing to do with the case, and it's a harmful stereotype that a man attracted to another man is more likely to sexually assault another man. Well, of course, Tyler Perry is now saying, look, okay, he needs to pay up some money, like $7,000, because what he's doing, these legal games, that's not it. So we're going to see how this plays out. Boosie is out of money. Tyler Perry is getting sued. It's a lot happening in 2026, and Big Tigger. We'll talk about that story coming up later in the second segment of this. But let me know, do you think that Boosie is going to get his money back? And what made him think that your president was going to pardon him?

0: just get a bit. Ready for a career that moves? 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
1: 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We got that. 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
2: 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Ain't no mama.

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0: New Tyler, Is It Love, right here on Power 94. It's WJTT, the home to the Young Jock Streets Want to Take Over. Ash and Nicole here hanging out with you. Now, don't forget, okay, you can always take us wherever you go, so download that free mobile app, because coming up real soon, you'll get the chance to win those R&B tickets for Chris Brown and Usher Raymond. 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
5: I'm News 12's Chef Chapin for Power 94 with the forecast from around our place here in the Tennessee Valley. Clouds continuing to increase and we'll see some showers and thunderstorms popping up. Temperatures only in the lower 80s. Overnight tonight, still a few showers, lows near 70. And for tomorrow, lower rain chances and a little bit warmer, highs of 87. News 12 and Power 94. This is the place for local weather.
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Yeah.

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1: 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I asked Nicole here, hanging out here in the midday, wrapping up your lunch break. 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

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That's when I knew that your heart was scarring. 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

0: stress. 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Yeah.
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0: What's up, Chattanooga? This is Coach Hayes here with the Office of Community Health, and we are continuing to host some safe spaces for our community. We have Link Up at the Library every Friday downtown from 8 p.m. to 10 p.m. And additionally, we are partnering with Community Haven for a free 7-on-7 tournament for middle school and high school athletes on next Sunday, July 19th from 5 p.m. to 8 p.m. 815 North Hickory Street. 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We look forward to seeing you there.
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6: I'm News 12's Jeff Chaffin for Power 94 with the forecast from around our place here in the Tennessee Valley. Clouds continuing to increase and we'll see some showers and thunderstorms popping up. Temperatures only in the lower 80s. Overnight tonight, still a few showers, lows near 70. And for tomorrow, lower rain chances and a little bit warmer, highs of 87. News 12 and Power 94. This is the place for local weather.
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9: A text to a girl I used to see saying that I chose this cutie pie.

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High jump the broom like a preemie out the womb. My partner yelling too soon, don't do it. Reconsider, read some litter. 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

0: song is number one, and her new album is going to be coming out real soon. She's been in the studio working. Are you ready to hear Yeah Miami new project? I will say, Spin That definitely did take some time for it to grow on me. I do like the song. Sorry, India Ivory. Love you down, my girl, my sister as well. But I'm ready to hear what Yeah Miami is going to sound like. And do we think that Cardi B is going to be on the album? I know it may not happen. I low-key want JT and Yeah Miami to make up and then possibly JT be on this project. It may be a stretch. It may not even happen, honestly. But who would you want to hear be on Yeah Miami's new album? Hit me up on Instagram at WJTTPower94 and let me know who you think is going to be on there. On the way, I got Kehlani with Usher, Shoulda Never, a new Fat Joe, Yeah Miami, and Jadakiss, Victory Lap, coming up next right here on Power. Oh, that's right.
1: Yo, what to do, your favorite cousin, Young J.O.C. Letting it be known right now, the Bam. That's right, my girl, the Bam. Checking in with Young Jock in the streets, morning to take over. She got some really, really, really up your alley, ladies.
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1: 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She says she going to pipe up for the pipers, all right?
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1: 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It's your boy Young Jock, man. 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

0: Yo, what it do, your favorite cousin, Young J.O.C. Letting it be known right now, the Bam. That's right, my girl, the Bam, checking in with Young Jock in the Streets Morning Takeover. She got some really, really, really up your alley, ladies.
1: What's good, y'all? It's the Bam. Make sure y'all tune in tomorrow to the Streets Morning Takeover with Young Jock. I'm going to be in the building promoting my new fitness studio and a new movie that I'm dropping. Coming soon.
0: Definitely don't want to miss an interview tomorrow, man, because she definitely got something for y'all. She says she going to pipe up for the pipers, all right?
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0: 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Chattanooga, what it do, baby? 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
4: I'm News 12's Chef Chapin for Power 94 with the forecast from around our place here in the Tennessee Valley. Clouds continuing to increase and we'll see some showers and thunderstorms popping up. Temperatures only in the lower 80s. Overnight tonight, still a few showers, lows near 70. And for tomorrow, lower rain chances and a little bit warmer, highs of 87. News 12 and Power 94. This is the place for local weather.
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0: for Hump Day Wednesday. You know what? The time is really flying by, huh? I just looked it up. Only 70 more days until fall. That means Christmas is right around the corner, and I need to pull out my Christmas trees and my pumpkins, okay? I got to get into the holiday spirit a little bit earlier this year. But coming up next, it's going to be the traffic jam. They're going to take you home. And don't forget, okay, your chance to win those tickets to the R&B tour, Chris Brown, Usher Raymond, that's coming sooner than you think. So just download the mobile app and always listen to it so you'll know when to call in to win those tickets. Coming up, though, so hanging out with you will be the traffic jam. And as always, you know I love you. Be safe out here in these streets, and I will talk to you later.
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0: 594 WJTT, it's your girl, sign up, Kane.
1: It's BZ, of course.
0: Ooh. On this Tuesday.
1: Yeah. Yep. Why'd you, did you just kick something?
0: No. Why?
1: Because we finna kick it here in session.
0: Oh my gosh. I'm so over you. I'm about to kick you out the studio.
1: You better not.
0: Or what?
1: You can't even lift me, so how you gonna kick me?
0: And you know what? I got my ways. Don't worry about it. But we got some good stuff coming up today. Hopefully you guys are having a wonderful time and you're going to be rocking with us for the next couple of hours.
1: Well, I mean, I got to worry about it because, I mean, I'm going to be with you the next couple of hours. So
0: debatable. But, yeah, you guys stick with us. It's your girl, Zynab K.
1: There's no debate. It's BZ.
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1: And we got birthdays and national days today, Tuesday, July 14th.
2: Yeah, where are they?
1: You got them.
2: I know I do.
1: Oh my gosh.
2: Yeah, so don't say we. BZ's got birthdays and national days. And these are what the birthdays and national days are for July 14th today. It is Conor McGregor, which, you know, he just got in a fight. He had a fight last weekend. And
1: he won.
2: No, it left more to be desired. He got hurt in the first swing. So, yeah, hurt his knee in the first kick. So, you know, prayers and up to him. Speedy recovery. We also got Tamika Harris.
1: Tiny.
2: Yeah, it is Tiny's birthday today. And then as far as your national days, it is National Nude Day. It is also National Cow Appreciation Day. Zynab has the perfect cow costume, too. And then it's also National Mac and Cheese Day.
1: Love it.
2: Along with National Tape Measure Day. So go ahead and measure you something with a tape measure.
1: Okay. Okay. You know what? I have to, I probably won't measure myself after eating the macaroni because that's I'm going to be a little bloated.
2: But at least you can chill on your couch with your cow costume that you wore for last Halloween.
1: And be nude afterwards.
2: You hitting all the steps right there. I like that.
1: All right. We got some good stuff coming up. It's Tuesday. We'll tell you more about
2: National
1: it and
2: Tuesday.
1: Why it's special. Mm-hmm. Coming up, it's your girl, Zynab K.
2: It's BZ.
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3: Yo, what it do, your favorite cousin, Young J.O.C. Letting it be known right now, the Bam. That's right, my girl, the Bam. Checking in with Young Jack in the streets, morning to take over. She got some really, really, really up your alley, ladies.
4: What's good, y'all? 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
6: I'm News 12's Jeff Chaffin for Power 94 with the forecast from around our place here in the Tennessee Valley. Clouds continuing to increase and we'll see some showers and thunderstorms popping up. Temperatures only in the lower 80s. Overnight tonight, still a few showers, lows near 70. And for tomorrow, lower rain chances and a little bit warmer, highs of 87. News 12 and Power 94. This is the place for local weather.
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0: Yeah, yeah. Rashida. That's right. So this one right here is for all my ladies.
1: Uh-huh.
0: And we're gonna do it like this. We're gonna dedicate this one to the fellas.
1: This the man.
0: Y'all know how we like it.
1: And if you don't, put your mouth to work.
0: Yeah. Ladies.

0: Boy Beezy.
1: All right, it's Tuesday.
0: Which you already know that means that it is Topic Tuesday, where nothing is off limits.
1: Yep,
0: so you
1: want to
0: make sure that you're keeping it locked in here, because you might want to hear what we're talking about.
1: You going to give me a hint?
0: Nope.
1: All right. Hey, I guess we got to stick around for that. It's your girl, Zynab K.
0: It's Beezy.
1: I'm 594 WJTT.
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0: All right. 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
1: Where you know we got. Zai's going to do her job, entertain us. We're going to check in with Nick and get some things for sports with those stats. And then we're also going to give you your first look at the roads with the Chattanooga Traffic Network.
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4: Yeah, yeah. Ooh. Yeah. Sis got blah boy, sis got blah boy.
5: Why?
4: Sis got blah boy, sis got blah boy.
5: Sis got.
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1: It's your boy, BZ.
0: All right, you guys, it's time for us to get into some entertainment news. I just realized you said your name like that. What's wrong with you?
1: Everything.
0: All right, so we got
1: entertain us, please.
0: Rapper Gloss Up, she was involved in a car accident, really, really bad. She had to have surgery on her foot. At one point, she posted that she thought it had been amputated. So her team did come on her page, her social media page, and say that she was, you know, sedated, of course, under the medication, but she did have to go do surgery, and the surgeons are working to save her foot. So it turns out they actually end up saving her foot. Thank God, because no one wants to lose a limb at all. But she does explain what happened. She says she was driving on an expressway, and it was dark. It was like 3 a.m. in the morning. She said, she saw a black car spin out of control. She didn't really see it, and she says she wasn't speeding, but she ended up hitting a car that, quote, wasn't even moving. And she said the next thing she knows, she just thought she lost her leg.
1: Jeez.
0: So, yeah, it's really
1: That's
0: bad.
1: Scary.
0: Yeah, you guys, no matter how...
1: There's no substitute of getting somewhere safely by either driving fast or chaotic, so...
0: Or even being careful sometimes. Like, let's say
1: yeah, that too.
0: It's just late, and you never know what's going on. So you guys make sure you're going out and having a good time. You come back safely in one piece. You're looking at the roads. If you are not able, especially if you got to get on the expressway.
1: Yeah.
0: Even like regular roads are still an issue because you never know what can happen. That person could think they're in one lane and they're in another, or they could be driving in the opposite lane.
1: Right. That's why I always say it's just like, make sure if you do your part and everybody else can do their part,
0: yeah,
1: then we're going to make the world that much more safe.
0: So still praying for her and wishing her speedy recovery. We also have Boosie heading to court mad. He claims he was tricked out of $600,000. Okay. Paid to two men to secure a pardon from the president. But that never came.
1: Oh.
0: So he said he's trying to now recover at least half of that. Due to some type of thing in the contract that he was able to sign. So his freedom was not due to a pardon. I didn't know you had to pay for pardons.
1: Right.
0: So maybe that is a thing or it's not. But I don't think you have to pay for pardons, if I'm not mistaken.
1: I don't know. And I don't know if I necessarily want to be put in a position to where I know that. But
0: I don't think you have to
1: I honestly don't think you do. I don't really.

0: really don't know.
1: So
0: because in the movie, or at least the movies be lying to us, because no. You know, in the movies they be like, you know, I want a full pardon of all my crimes.
1: I see it on here. I'm on the computer, y'all. It says no, you do not have to pay money to apply or to receive a pardon.
0: See, that would have been my first Google question if I got approached with that. I'd be like, do you have to pay for a pardon?
1: No. So these people, though, definitely, like, they came up with a scheme, they found a victim, and it worked.
0: Well, you know who they was listening to.
1: Who?
0: Where all my young
1: women at? Even out then. But hopefully he does get some money back, because that's a lot of money. $600,000?
0: Right.
1: We're going to have to see about
0: they
1: that.
0: They just set somebody up for life.
1: And then Chris Brown and Usher concert shenanigans. Okay. Fight breaks out at some of the shows. One in Detroit. It involves a security or TSA agent against two girls. And then there was another one in another city involved.

0: do anything.
1: That's nasty. It's weird. It's not even a turn on. It's like,
0: that's what you say now. But if you was in a concert and in the moment,
1: licking my arm.
0: Hey, that might be a newfound one for you.
1: I wouldn't even lick my partner's arm.
0: And you might just be like, you don't lick it like Chris Breezy do.
1: Like, no arms are safe out here at these concerts, y'all. Last but not least, we got Kiki Wyatt. She got the internet confused. This after she shared a post with a new man, possibly. But what's got people puzzled is that they don't know if she's expecting a child with this pose that she's doing with this man, or if they're just launching their relationship. And online, they're calling her Kiki Keep a Man Wyatt.
0: Oh.
1: And it's just so funny. And then I'm reading the comments. Somebody said, Kiki been pregnant my whole life. And then someone said, Kiki Keep a Man and a Baby. And then another one right here says, the female Nick Cannon.
0: Hey. There's a lot of people inspiring to be like Nick Cannon.
1: But the Lord did say, be fruitful and populate the earth. So I'm right there with you, girl. But that right there.
0: Let's just populate it the right way.
1: Wraps up our entertainment news. Let's get our first look at traffic with the Chattanooga Traffic Network. It's your girl, Zion of K.
0: It's BZ. Thanks for entertaining us, Zion.
1: Thank you. 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
3: Our latest look outside shows congestion 24 westbound Moxon Bend to Germantown Road and 24 eastbound Westside Drive to Market Street. Keep it up for delays in both directions there. There's also backup 75 southbound from the state line back to about East Brainerd Road, so keep an eye out for delays in that location as well. Otherwise, I-59 is good right now, as does Highway 153 north and southbound. In the Chattanooga Traffic Center, I'm Nick Hughes.
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11: I'm News 12's Chef Chaffin for Power 94 with the forecast from around our place here in the Tennessee Valley. Clouds continuing to increase and we'll see some showers and thunderstorms popping up. Temperatures only in the lower 80s. Overnight tonight, still a few showers, lows near 70. And for tomorrow, lower rain chances and a little bit warmer, highs of 87. News 12 and Power 94. This is the place for local weather.
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1: I heard what you said through the grapevine. Funny thing about your problems, they ain't mine. 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Getting religious with it. How I'm crossing these state lines. 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

grapevine. Funny thing about your problems, they ain't mine. 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Getting religious with it, high crossing these state lines. Working hard through the late.

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1: Our latest look outside shows congestion 24 westbound Mox and Bend to Germantown Road and 24 eastbound Westside Drive to Market Street. Keep an eye for delays in both directions there. Otherwise, I-59 looks good right now, as does Highway 153 north and southbound. In the Chattanooga Traffic Center, I'm Nick Hughes.
0: This has been your Power 94 traffic update from the Tennessee American Water Traffic Center.
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0: 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Falling hard on another hemisphere. Somebody tell them people Mr. Hemis here.
1: Whoa, whoa, whoa, whoa, whoa, whoa.
0: Mr. Hemis.

0: Me any place on the map, cause I'm him. 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Somebody tell them people Mr. Hem is here.
1: Whoa, whoa, whoa, whoa, whoa, whoa.
0: Mr. Hem is here.
1: Whoa, whoa, whoa, whoa, whoa, whoa.
0: Mr. Hem.

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1: Hey, Basie.
0: Hey, that right there, Street Flavor Suavo with Two Eyes featuring Cuatro Cinco. And the man just dropped the mixtape. Dropped the project. The man just dropped the project.
1: Okay.
0: Okay, and it's called Still P. And we're going to have him in the building and talk about it. So you guys make sure you stay tuned for that. We'll be sharing that on our socials as well. It's going to happen this week. I'll give you the heads up before it does. But yeah, just wanted to put it out there. But go ahead and stream that Still P by Mr. Suavo with Still Wise. Coming up, though, we getting ready for what, BZ?
1: We get ready to turn it up. We get ready to take things the shy way right here inside your number one people station. So I hope everybody's got their hands at 10 and 2. Mm-hmm. And I hope that you're ready to make it home safely and make it there kind of quick. Because you know how Shy's mixes be, man. They get you there where you need to go.
0: Yep. So you guys make sure you stick with us. All good stuff coming up. It's your girl, Sign of K.
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3: Our latest look outside shows congestion 24 westbound Moxon Bend to Germantown Road and 24 eastbound Westside Drive to Market Street. Keep an eye for delays in both directions there. Otherwise, I-59 looks good right now, as does Highway 153 north and southbound. In the Chattanooga Traffic Center, I'm Nick Hughes.
2: This has been your Power 94 traffic update from the Tennessee American Water Traffic Center.
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0: about to go.
1: Y'all know what's going on. Y'all know what's about to happen.
0: Go down. It's about.
1: One hand up for that Caribbean Fred.
0: It's about to go down. It's
1: we about to get that Caribbean bag right now, baby.
0: It's about.

0: Love you all.
1: 594 WJTT, it's your girl Zion of K.
2: It's BZ.
1: Hey, DJ Shy definitely did his thing with this one.
2: Yes, he did. I try to tell you, hands at 10 and 2. Getting home safely and turning up at the same time.
1: I love how he incorporates Afro-Caribbean music into that. Amazing.
2: Yes, absolutely.
1: We need it. We didn't know we needed it, but we got it. So hey, thank you, Shy.
2: That's some of the best stuff, though. Some of the stuff that you didn't know that you needed.
1: Well, you know what you guys don't know that you need? This information.
2: And what is it?
1: About this outbreak, okay? I don't know if you heard
2: here
1: already.
2: Here we go.
1: But there's an outbreak of an intestinal illness. It's called cyclosporiasis.
2: Uh-huh.
1: Okay, officials at the CDC say it's caused by a parasite. If infected, you can experience some of these symptoms, but not limited to explosive diarrhea. That didn't come from me.
2: Keep going, please. I'm going to hold all my comments to the end.
1: Cramping, nausea. Public health officials also say cases have been reported in 4 states. That includes Kentucky, West Virginia, Ohio, and Michigan. So Kentucky's pretty close to
2: it. Yeah, I mean, Kentucky's literally like... Okay.
1: So you guys need to watch out. But we've kind of dealt with worse. I'm not trying to downplay it. But diarrhea, cramping, nausea, we all experiencing period symptoms, if we're going to be honest.
2: I mean, but you said explosive diarrhea. That's not just diarrhea.
1: It happens.
2: That toilet got to get thrown away.
1: Especially if you live with multiple people in the household.
2: You're right.
1: That's a wrap.
2: I hope you got multiple toilets in the household, too.
1: Got to be bubbling. But
2: you are so disgusting.
1: But you guys, make sure you wash your hands.
2: Uh-huh.
1: Okay, especially if you go to the bathroom, watch what you're eating.
2: 6 feet. We're bringing that rule back. 6 feet. I need 6 feet.
1: Cause that's not fun. That's not fun at all. So you guys make sure you're practicing eating clean, just being clean. Get stocked up on sanitizer and all of that. So yeah, I just wanted you to know. And then also something pretty cool going on here in our backyard, Tennessee Aquarium. IMAX is one of 25 theaters in the country to show The Odyssey. That is the latest film from Christopher Nolan. And what makes it really interesting for this IMAX screening is that our theater got a 70mm film and projector. So it gives us the classic.
2: I really wish I knew my measurements.
1: So it gives us, I'm about to explain it to you. It gives us a classic big screen experience. So regular theaters have this widescreen dimensions, but they have a regular dimensions that are smaller than the size of the footage that the film is shot. So, you know, when you see films, it seems like some of the footage is cut off a little bit.
2: Right.
1: That's because that's of how the film is. But now at the Tennessee Aquarium, we have this new, well, the traditional 70mm screen and projector. So now you can see everything.
2: Oh.
1: How it's shot. There's nothing.
2: It's shot where it's like almost 360 view. Yes. Like you can see.
1: Well, I don't know about all that. But.
2: Well, I mean, you know, I mean, if it's big, it's bigger than the normal
1: you
2: screen.
1: Can see
2: so
1: everything. And that's just, and apparently that's how you are supposed to view the IMAX in this form. So Tennessee Aquarium.
2: Well, I
1: kind of
2: always knew that.
1: 25 theaters that you are going to actually see the film the way it was shot.
2: Can we get more variety of films in there? Like, can we get Spider-Man in there?
1: It depends.
2: When it drops?
1: It depends.
2: You know how crazy it would go to see Spider-Man in the IMAX?
1: Hey, when Allison Pryor comes by, I'm going to have to ask her for y'all. But-

0: There you go.
1: You guys make sure that if you can get your tickets, get your tickets.
0: Absolutely.
1: Because it's going to be good. The film as well as just viewing it in this fashion. And that's at the Tennessee Aquarium. Tickets have already been sold.
0: Already been sold?
1: Yes, yes, yes. But there's still going to be more, you know.
0: Yeah. I mean, it's a lot of seatings in the IMAX theaters. I think it seats more than an actual normal movie theater.
1: But this is for the... Not all the films that are being shown at IMAX have this. This is just for the Odyssey.
0: Yes. Okay. That reminds me of that one film they had. Yeah, don't test my knowledge. I can't remember, but I think it was the one with the dog.
1: Okay. Clifford? It's the dog.
0: That's worse than what I was going to say. Talking about Clifford. No.
1: Okay.
0: I think it was like the little rescue dog about the German Shepherd or something like that.
1: I forgot the name now.
0: It's okay.
1: Okay. Well, you guys make sure you get your tickets at tnaqua.org. I also have some information on our website, 594.com, about this. So you guys... practice being clean because cyclosporiasis is out there.
0: Uh-huh. There you go.
1: It's already catching me in the tongue right now because I'm
0: glad.
1: Talk.
0: Look, I'm glad that you brought that up on Topic Tuesday because, I mean.
1: Yeah, you need to know about it.
0: Please don't go buying all the toilet paper.
1: Please go buy some. Even get some.
0: But don't buy all of it.
1: White potpourri.
0: Yeah, but do you remember the last time that happened and we were like, there was no toilet paper to be found anywhere?
1: Well, I would hate to be caught in an explosive diarrhea.
0: You're right. I agree, but...
1: and have no toilet paper.
0: You're right.
1: Or be running out.
0: You're right.
1: Exactly. So get all the wipes, the potpourri, the sprays, everything for your household and be clean, all right?
0: Yeah, just leave some for BZ, please.
1: Right now, though, we're going to get an update on these roads with the Chattanooga Traffic Network. It's your girl, Zion of K.
0: It's BZ.
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3: Our latest look outside shows congestion 24 westbound Moxon Bend to Germantown Road and 24 eastbound Westside Drive to Market Street. Keep an eye for delays in both directions there. Otherwise, I-59 looks good right now, as does Highway 153 north and southbound. In the Chattanooga Traffic Center, I'm Nick Hughes.
2: This has been your Power 94 traffic update from the Tennessee American Water Traffic Center.
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1: I'm News 12's Jeff Chaffin for Power 94 with the forecast from around our place here in the Tennessee Valley. Clouds continuing to increase and we'll see some showers and thunderstorms popping up. Temperatures only in the lower 80s. Overnight tonight, still a few showers, lows near 70. And for tomorrow, lower rain chances and a little bit warmer, highs of 87. News 12 and Power 94. This is the place for local weather.

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1: Our latest look outside shows congestion 24 westbound Moxon Bend to Germantown Road and 24 eastbound Westside Drive to Market Street. Keep an eye out for delays in both directions there. Otherwise, I-59 is good right now, as does Highway 153 north and southbound. In the Chattanooga Traffic Center, I'm Nick Hughes.
0: This has been your Power 94 traffic update from the Tennessee American Water Traffic Center.
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0: Me and BZ. Sometimes I be so confused about where I want to go just to have a good drink. Do you know of any places?
1: Absolutely, I do. This is what you need to do if you're just like Zion of K here. You need to make sure that you are going to our friends over at the ChattanoogaPulse.com. You want to know why that is, Zion?
0: Why is that?
1: It's because we're teaming up with them to be the ultimate guide to the city. 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
0: That's true, especially y'all who lived here for a long time, or the people who are from here, because there are businesses popping up. I keep saying it, they're popping up every day, literally.
1: They really are legit though.
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1: Our latest look outside shows congestion 24 westbound Moxon Bend to Germantown Road and 24 eastbound West Side Drive to Market Street. Keep it up for delays in both directions there. Otherwise, I-59 looks good right now, as does Highway 153 north and southbound. In the Chattanooga Traffic Center, I'm Nick Hughes.
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0: What's up, Chattanooga? 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We have Link Up at the Library every Friday downtown from 8 p.m. to 10 p.m. And additionally, we are partnering with Community Haven for a free 7-on-7 tournament for middle school and high school athletes on next Sunday, July 19th from 5 p.m. to 8 p.m., 815 North Hickory Street. 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
1: It's Beezy.
0: All right, you guys, make sure that you are staying up to date with us and never miss out on a thing from your number one people station. And we got multiple ways for you to do that.
1: Yeah, do you know about them?
0: I do, but they don't.
1: Okay. You want me to tell them
0: go
1: about
0: ahead,
1: them?
0: Go ahead. Do your job.
1: All right. Cool. I'll tell them about them. So you want to make sure that you go follow us over on Instagram at WJTT Power 94. So that way you can keep up with all your favorite on-air personalities. Your boy CBZ, Zainab K over here, Mika and your speaker in the pair, and much more. You also want to make sure that you go follow us on Facebook as well, because we do be on the book and we be facing it. And then we also are over there on YouTube at Brewer Media Group, where you're going to see a whole bunch of our exclusive content, a whole bunch of interviews like Mayor Tim Kelly, people over there at the zoo, people at the aquarium, and much more. There's a whole lot of different people that we have been doing interviews with. So you might want to go check all that out, because you'll get you some new information. And I think that's really about it that I can think of.
0: Yep. So make sure you go ahead and do all of that. Add it to your scroll and your rotation anyway. All right.
1: Uh-huh.
0: All right. We got some good stuff coming up.
1: Wait. Got the app too. I almost forgot about the app. You could download that app in the Google Play Store and the Apple Store. Look, it's better late than never.
0: But
1: you make sure you go follow that app and download that app, because then you can listen to us anywhere, anytime. I've done it before on my times going up to Chicago, Kentucky, Detroit, all of that. You can listen to us anywhere in the world with that app.
0: All right, so you guys go ahead and get all that and stay up to date with us. It's your girl, Zainab K.
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0: straight, all of that. You can listen to us anywhere in the world with that app.
1: All right, so you guys go ahead and get all that and stay up to date with us. It's your girl, Zainab K.
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That's when I knew that your heart was scarring. 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
1: Oh, yeah.
0: Yep. We got that. And more. 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It's your girl, sign of K.
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3: Our latest look outside shows congestion 24 westbound Moxon Bend to Germantown Road and 24 eastbound Westside Drive to Market Street. Keep an eye for delays in both directions there. Otherwise, I-59 looks good right now, as does Highway 153 north and southbound. In the Chattanooga Traffic Center, I'm Nick Hughes.
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3: I'm News 12's Jeff Chaffin for Power 94 with the forecast from around our place here in the Tennessee Valley. Clouds continuing to increase and we'll see some showers and thunderstorms popping up. Temperatures only in the lower 80s. Overnight tonight, still a few showers, lows near 70. And for tomorrow, lower rain chances and a little bit warmer, highs of 87. News 12 and Power 94. This is the place for local weather.
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1: It's BZ.
0: And it's time for that No Cap Recap.
1: Yes, it is. For what day, Sign Up?
0: Today, Tuesday, July 14th.
1: July 14th, which means our birthdays and national days for today. We had Conor McGregor, which we all know he had a fight this past weekend, and he did not do very well. Okay. But we are wishing him a speedy recovery because I know he got injured in the first kick.
0: You win some, you lose some.
1: And then it is also Tiny, aka Tamika Harris. Mm-hmm. It is her birthday today as well, so we want to give a shout out to her. Mm-hmm. And then don't forget that today is National Nude Day. It is also National Cal Appreciation Day, National Mac and Cheese Day, and National Tape Measure Day.
0: Okay. Somebody got some good dinner on the way.
1: Yep.
0: With these national days, just saying. On the entertainment side, we got rapper Gloss Up involved in an accident, opening up about what happened and explaining that she had to have surgery on her foot. We're just highlighting that whether or not you're driving in the day or night, just be cautious, drive slowly, and if you're under the influence, have someone else with you, or just stay wherever you're at, because your safety matters. Next up, Boosie is heading to court. He is very mad, claiming that he was tricked out of $600,000 that he paid to two men for a pardon. And you do not have to pay for a pardon, so we'll have to keep you updated on that. Then next, we have Chris Brown, Usher concert shenanigans. Fights have been breaking out for what? We don't know. And then we also got Chris Brown bringing women on stage, serenading them, gyrating, and also licking their arms, which is very interesting. I don't recommend it, but hey, if the ladies like it, we love it. And we're going to continue to blow the sails out the water for our boy Usher. And make sure that we show up for that concert. Last but not least, Kiki Wyatt got the internet confused because we don't know in this latest picture if she's hard launching her relationship or revealing that she's expecting another baby. But whatever the case may be, that is what's going on in the world of entertainment. We also want to give you the heads up on cyclosporiasis. It's an outbreak of an intestinal illness that health officials say have been reported in 4 states, including Kentucky. So you guys just make sure you are washing your hands. And if you know someone who is experiencing explosive diarrhea, cramping, nausea, they might have this and you need to stay away from them. Okay?
1: Yep.
0: So yeah, that wraps up our No Cap Recap for today. Of course, we got more music on the way. Keep yourself tuned in, though. It's your girl, Sign Up K.
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0: Girls on OK.
1: It's BZ.
0: So long, y'all. It's so a wrap long. Us.
1: Farewell.
0: OK.
1: And I don't remember the words.
0: So long, y'all. Goodbye. Not even goodbye. We'll see you later.
1: Yeah, okay. We'll see you tomorrow.
0: We got Mika and Yasika coming up in a pair, the Nubian goddess, right after to take care of you for Power Night.
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0: 94WJTT. You're hanging out with your girl. You know it's Mika in your speaker. And it's time for us to get into that 7 o'clock hour. You know how we getting it started, y'all. Getting lit in the city. I got the hottest in hip-hop and R&B lined up. So make sure you turn me up and keep it locked in on your number one people station. It's Power 94WJTT.
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1: She ain't even all that. 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

0: 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Falling hard on another hemisphere. Somebody tell them people Mr. Hem is here.
1: Whoa, whoa, whoa, whoa, whoa, whoa.
0: Mr. Hem.

0: 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Big Master P vibe, no limit. 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Somebody tell them people Mr. Hem is here.
1: Whoa, whoa, whoa, whoa, whoa, whoa.
0: Mr. Hem.

0: me any place on the map, cause I'm him. 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Falling hard on another hemisphere. Somebody tell them people Mr. Hem is here.
1: Whoa, whoa, whoa, whoa, whoa, whoa.
0: Mr. Hem is here.
1: Whoa, whoa, whoa, whoa, whoa, whoa.
0: Mr. Hem.

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12: I'm News 12's Jeff Chapin for Power 94 with the forecast from around our place here in the Tennessee Valley. Clouds continuing to increase and we'll see some showers and thunderstorms popping up. Temperatures only in the lower 80s. Overnight tonight, still a few showers, lows near 70. And for tomorrow, lower rain chances and a little bit warmer, highs of 87. News 12 and Power 94. This is the place for local weather.
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0: minutes away from that 8 o'clock hour, and you know I'm finna turn you up, baby, with some new heat for them streets. 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
1: Yo, what it do, your favorite cousin, Young J.O.C. Letting it be known right now, the Bam. 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

0: 94WJTT. It's me, your girl, Mika, and your speaker. And we finna get right into this 8 o'clock hour. You know I got the new heat for them streets, baby. The newest in hip-hop and R&B is coming your way, so make sure you stay locked in with your number one people station, Power 94WJTT.
1: Get ready to shake it. 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